0: got my man Bryson Tiller. Now, nice. I hope my girls aren't listening because they already went to go sing. But when I told them we were giving away tickets again, they were like, "Dad, you know how your daughters look at you with their girl eyes, like dad,
1: and the sad eyes too."
0: I'm like,
1: and then you know you do anything in the world for your girls, you know?
0: Anything, man. I'm like, come on, man, y'all don't do this to me. But you guys got an opportunity. You and a friend can get in. All you got to do is lock it in to win. And Sam and I got a pair of tickets, and we're gonna tell you exactly when to call in to win.
1: Bryson Tiller.
0: Come on, man. That show is going to be fuego. Let me tell you that right now. Not only that, we got the birthdays on deck. We got the positive person of the week.
1: Oh, do we? Do we have a... I look forward to, you know, the positive person. Do we have a... It's too early to say asshole, so...
0: Yeah. Okay. No, we don't.
1: We don't? Oh, okay, good.
0: I was going to do one. A Stephen A. Smith Award, but I was like, nah, man. I'm going to try to keep it positive. It's America's birthday. We want to stay in the positive zone. So I was like, nah, I'm not going to do a Stephen A. Smith Award tonight.
1: Nice.
0: But trust me, one can get in there. It's early. All right, so keep your radio right there. Have fun with two of the best in the Metroplex, man. We're going to wild out tonight for the birthday of the century. It's 250 years.
1: Yeah, and it's still cancers too, right? Cancers. Yeah. So yeah. The birthday is... So 250 years gonna be a cancer.
0: Oh yeah.
1: Oh my God. Hey, I got the R&B coming up. I got some Southern Soul coming up, and I got some crunk coming up. I got it all tonight.
0: All right, y'all better lock it in. You better keep it right there. Y'all know what's up. And I am Action.
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4: 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And instead of shoring up our foundation through excavation, we just continue to build on insecure ground. So I want to leave you with this one thought today. 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

0: Come on, man. Like, you know, this is the grimy stuff right here. Like, you like... It's the real sound of the DFW. It's Magic 94.5. What's going on, man? It's your man, Action, holding it down with my good friend, Throwdown Sam, on a Friday night vibing out with two of the best in the Metroplex, man. And thank you so much for having us on wherever you are.
1: Absolutely.
0: And a shout out to all my out-of-town crew, man. Everybody touching back into the DFW for the 4th of July weekend.
1: Yeah, and everybody going out of town for the 4th of July weekend, too.
0: Yeah, everybody on the highway as well.
1: Yeah.
0: Yeah, that's what's up, man. Appreciate y'all having us on. If you're watching the World Cup, if you don't have access to it, shout out Argentina. They just moved on. They just won 3-2. Messi, you know, helped out. He got an assist in that last little goal that they got to get that 3-2 win.
1: You know, I think he scored one.
0: Yeah, over Cape Verde. So shout out the World Cup, man. It's electric, man.
1: Yeah, it is.
0: It is electric, man, for sure. I mean, I'm all in on it. So check this out, though. If you got a chance. Man, if you got a smartphone, what did we say, Sam?
1: Get smart with it. Yes.
0: Get smart with it. Man, you got to download our app, Magic, or you got to go to our website, like, right now. Magic, MAJIC945.com. Mm-hmm. Shout out everybody on the website, man, and doing their thing. Now, check this out. Right there on the homie page, man. Hey, Sam, they got this limited time menu and food and deals for the 4th of July.
1: Oh, really?
0: Yeah, I was scrolling through it, man. Some people are going to be doing some pretty good deals this weekend. If you want some good deals on some food, some snacks and other things, man, go to our website. We got the deets right there. All right? Not only that. Now, we did our skate party, right?
1: Yeah, we did.
0: And we did the skate party in Agtown. Shout out Agtown. We was rolling. Hey, but we got another party coming up, our indoor field party. We got all the details right there on the website. Again, magic945.com. Get in on this adult summer party, man, because the summer camps is going to be live.
1: Man, lit, man. We're lighting it up, man.
0: And we're going to party on that field day. I'm telling y'all right now, you get your free tickets right now. All you got to do is go to the website. But while you're there, man, go to our contest page. Man, I'm hype about this business builder thing, Sam.
1: Me too, you know, that's what I do.
0: I'm telling
1: Community,
0: you,
1: man.
0: If you're trying to build your business, man, we got you right there on the website. It's a business builder summit that is going down in
1: Love
0: the Metroplex.
1: Yes.
0: Man, tickets to Jill Scott. Wow. Man. Oh, come on, man. Tickets to Salt and Pepper. It is all free. It is all for you. You got that smartphone? Get smart with it. Come on, man. Get to the website and get that free stuff we got for you. And we got more of the Friday Night Vibe coming up, right?
1: Uh-huh. We're cranking it up.
0: What you got next, y'all?
1: Well, I got some King George coming up. You know, I've been getting on my social media. Everybody been telling me to play that King George. And I got some more Southern Soul coming up.
0: Oh,
1: and, of
0: nice.
1: Course, some more R&B. And then I have some ballads coming up.
0: All right. And not only that, coming up in the 8 o'clock hour, you know we like to do it. It is our positive person of the week.
1: Uh-huh.
0: So if you need some positivity, man, keep it right there because at 8:20, we're going to hook you up.
1: Yes, sir. Yes, ma'am.
0: So keep it right there. Party with us, man. Happy birthday, America.
1: Happy birthday, America.
0: I'm Action.
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7: 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If you gotta fight, you gotta have a dog with you. Gotta have top dog with you. 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And he gonna fight. He gonna fight to the end. And you know what he gonna try to do.

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0: And let me tell y'all this, what he's talking about, like when I play a beat after every mix, he can freestyle. He can really freestyle. Action freestyle.
1: Get on
0: He can actually freestyle.
1: Get on it.
0: And I'm going to tease him all night about this freestyling because he's going to do it before we get out of here.
1: Come on, man. I
0: got
1: to rep the culture, man.
0: Got to.
1: I don't know about y'all, but I love hip hop.
0: Yes,
1: all right, sir. So check this out. It's the real sound of the DFW. It's Magic 94.5. I'm your man, Action.
0: I'm throwing down Sam. Real quick, man, I have to play this for the ladies, man. You know, some of these ladies going through things and they tired of these lies.
1: Of course.
0: You know, so, hey, hats off to y'all, ladies.
1: We are here for the ladies.
0: Yes, we are.
1: And we ain't here for nothing else. We're here for the ladies.
0: We're here for the ladies, fellas. So, don't hate, fellas.
1: All right, so, hey, check this out. Don't forget, it is the winter weekend. So, we got these tickets to Bryce and Tiller being ready to blast out. But coming up in a second, we're going to tell you exactly what time we're going to do that. So, you don't want to miss that time. So, keep your radio right there where you got it. Before we get to that, though, let's get to our positive person of the week. All right, so, I pulled this guy. Last week they did the BET Awards, right?
0: Uh-huh.
1: And so

0: Activity, brother.
1: Yeah, come on, come on. It's going to get greater later. I'm telling you, like, if you just lean into what God got for you, there's no limit to how far he'll take you. You feel what I'm saying? And listen, I said it before, I'm going to say it again. You can win with God.
0: Right.
1: You can win with him. When you lean into what he got for you, there's no telling what he going to protect you from and lead you into. You dig what I'm saying? So, yeah, walk in that.
0: Sure. I'm a walking that for sure.
2: I'm a walking testimony.
0: I'm a walking that. He said it ain't no telling what he gonna protect
2: that's
0: you
2: right.
0: from. When he said protect you, I was like, you know, you right.
2: And he's absolutely right. So that's why I say I'm a walking testimony. I can preach to that, bro.
0: Oh yeah, for
2: like,
0: sure.
2: Like for real, that was so positive because he

0: These Bryson Tiller tickets, man.
1: Man, I love that, bro.
0: Hey, shine that light.
1: Yes, sir.
0: Oh, yeah, hold up. Happy birthday, America.
1: Oh, my God. Here we go.
0: I'm action.
1: I'm on Magic 94.5. Happy birthday.
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0: Sam, man. 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I got the brand new, I got the T.I. coming up.
1: Oh, nice.
0: Yeah, T.I. and much more. Trust me.
1: Man, I am so, just side note, happy to see, like, people like T.I. Uh-huh.

0: thing.
1: Right. They show the Y. The Y is what it's what's up.
0: There's no age limits in this. It is none, man. Yeah. If you about that life, you about that culture, man.
1: See, I got it.
0: It ain't no expiration date.
1: Absolutely.
0: It is none. Let me tell you that for a fact.

0: These Bryce Antilla tickets, 920. Sound good to you? Mm-hmm. He is coming with the Neo Trap Soul Tour and bringing some friends with him.
1: Nice.
0: And since he's bringing some friends, why don't we let you bring a friend?
1: So he coming with Neo?
0: No, it's a Trap Neo Soul
1: Okay,
0: Tour.
1: I about to say, not... Wow, no, that
0: Trap
1: would have been
0: Neo
1: like,
0: Soul. not Neo.
1: Okay, all right. I just have to make sure. Just like other people probably asking the same thing.
0: I hear you. Know, nobody's asking that. <don't> you?
1: What you trying to say, D-I-S-D?
0: They got it.
1: D-I-S-D? Education?
0: Hey, buddy, keep it right there because we got you. And if you don't want to wait on Action and Sam, you like Action and Sam, you know, we love what you're doing. You guys sounding great. And you know, we appreciate you, but we got things to do. It's 4th of July weekend. We want to party someplace. We got to do something. Yada, yada, yada. Well, what you got to do, here comes the knife, Sam.
1: Oh, man.
0: I'm ready
1: to
0: pull
1: it out. You about to stab us in the back right now, right?
0: Right now. Shank us in the

0: are.
1: Yes.
0: All right, so.
1: But why you have to tell them that, though?
0: I know, man. I'm sorry. I'm an honest guy.
1: Yeah, you are. You said that earlier. You too honest.
0: I want to help out the public.
1: Okay, well, all that's too honest.
0: And plus, they got free stuff right there. Mm-hmm. So if you don't want to wait on us at 9:20, then you got it right there at the website. So go there, all right? But keep it right there because we got more on the way on a Friday night. For sure. And what you got coming up next hour? Because I got the tickets. What you got?
1: I got the TI coming up.
0: Uh-huh.
1: And I have some more. Like, y'all just stay tuned. Y'all

0: 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That can look like setting boundaries or speaking up when workloads become too much. Platforms like Black Health 365 help you recognize the signs and take action. 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
1: Uh-huh.
0: Action in the building.
1: I'm Throw Down Sam. I know this beef is going to get to you, bro.
0: Come on, man.
1: Yeah.
0: The guilty conscience. I got a seriously guilty conscience.
1: I might have to just play that song.
0: You got to.
1: Yeah, hey, I want to shout out to Mad Scientist, one of my DJs in 50 Grand. They say, Mad texts me and say, what's up to Steve and Janet? They listen to us every
0: Steve,
1: Friday.
0: Thank you. Janet, thank you so much,
1: yeah,
0: man.
1: Uh-huh.
0: I'm

0: It up. Add it is 1-844-787-1945.
1: Add
0: Let me
1: that
0: give
1: up.
0: You that again.
1: Add it up.
0: It's 1-844-787-1945. It's time to go live.
1: Hey!
0: Come on, man. It's time to get it. Come on, we're giving away these tickets. Y'all with it?
1: Yeah. So we're giving away
0: Bryson Tiller.
1: Right now?
0: Right now. The Neo Soul Trap Tour is coming to the Metroplex. He's bringing some friends, and you could bring a friend. Uh-oh. So the ninth caller right now, you are in.
1: Mm.
0: Just that simple, man.
1: Mm-hmm.
0: Love it, love it, love it.
1: Mm-hmm.
0: All right, so keep it right there, because we got, let's see, the birthday's coming up.
1: Yep.
0: Let's see, we're going to get on our social media.
1: Yep.
0: So we got a lot to do on a Friday night.
1: Yes, sir.
0: So before we get to any of that, though, we got to get to you. So if you are calling us, guess what? We are talking next, all right? So keep your radio right there. Find out if it's you. I'm Action.
1: I'm throwing down Sam on Magic 94.5. Call us right now.
0: Gotta go.
1: Hey.
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11: 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You ever hear the expression? 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Gotta have top dog with you. 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And you know what he gonna try to do? 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

Yes.

0: to me, and I love it. Thank you so much.
1: Man, you know, I'm not going to miss anybody. Like, we got the boo.
0: Mm-hmm.
1: Uh-huh. We got Texas.
0: Yes.
1: And I got out of the country music, too. You know, so we know everybody in the country. You know, so I got everything today.
0: We have a potpourri, as it
1: were. Yeah, that what you call it? Potpourri?
0: A potpourri. Okay. We got everything,
1: everything,
0: man.
1: Everything.
0: We are the gumbo of radio.
1: Yeah, Southern Soul. We got the R&B. We got the ballads. We got everything tonight. That's why we call the vibe.
0: All right, so check it out. Keep it right there, because we're going to vibe out with you. We still got the birthdays on deck and a whole lot more. Before we get to that, though,
1: okay,
0: let's get to our social media.
1: Let's do it.
0: Man, I love it, man. Because if you on it like we on it, you can find me online anytime, all the time at Action Is On Magic, MAJIC 945, right there on the gram and all my social media platforms. Action Is On Magic, just like I am right now. Easy to find.
1: Hey, my TikTok is Throwdown Sam.
0: Uh-huh.
1: My Facebook is Throwdown Sam.
0: It is.
1: Now, my IG, my Instagram is Sam Throwdown. Okay,
0: that's dyslexia going on.
1: Yeah, on my Instagram.
0: A little backwards.
1: Yeah, a little bit, you know. So follow me. I'm going to follow you right back.
0: Yes, he does. All right. So definitely tap in. And today is National Eat Your Beans Day. Yeah, I don't know about that.
1: Nah.
0: But actually, I am on that kind of diet. So I do a lot of protein to the beans and stuff that. Try to get that in. But be careful with that.
1: Yeah, I know. Extra careful.
0: Extra careful with the beans, though.
1: Yes,
0: but
1: sir.
0: But I love a good bowl of chili, though. And has some of the best chili.
1: Oh, my God,
0: chili.
1: Yes.
0: Ever. So it's a good place. So if you know a place that does up the good chili, though, let me know. Hit me on my social media.
1: I can tell you one real quick. Walmart.
0: Oh, stop it.
1: Get the Texas brand, though.
0: I'm thinking
1: now,
0: like,
1: Walmart got the Texas brand, the frozen kind, bro.
0: I'm thinking like mom and pop. I'm ready to sit down and get at it. And you go, Walmart.
1: Where you asking? I told you, Walmart's the Texas chili.
0: So, and it's also National Chocolate Wafer Day today.
1: Chocolate wafer?
0: Yeah, yeah.
1: I like wafers, but I haven't really tasted chocolate.
0: I haven't done the chocolate either. Uh-huh. I'm into the vanilla.
1: Yeah, me too.
0: Yeah. I'm into vanilla. If there'd have been like vanilla wafers and some ice cream,
1: yeah,
0: all in.
1: Oh my God, yes.
0: The crew is there.
1: Yes, sir.
0: All right, so if you are into the chocolate wafers, though, man, make sure you post something on your social media. This one I'm totally out on right here.
1: Okay.
0: You might be in on.
1: All right.
0: It's National Fried Clam Day today.
1: No.
0: No.
1: No, I don't eat clam, oysters, or nothing like that.
0: Fried, raw, any way you want to bring
1: either
0: it.
1: Way, no.
0: Yeah, I can't do it. Sorry, ladies. I know, ladies, I mean, some ladies, like, if you're not into seafood, they don't like you.
1: Well, they ain't going to like me because I'm not.
0: I'm sorry, ladies. I love you, dog.
1: Yeah, I love shrimp.
0: Yeah, can't do the clams. But if you're into that, though, make sure you post something about it, man. Maybe you might change my mind.
1: You might.
0: Yeah, I doubt it.
1: Depending on how it looks.

0: barbecuing tomorrow, man.
1: Man, I got me a black. I got me a what you call it? I got me a what you call it?
0: I don't know. What you call it?
1: Jaden gave me got me for my birthday. He got me a griddle.
0: A griddle. Okay.
1: You like griddles? Like to do the.
0: No, I don't know what you're talking about.
1: The griddle? You know what a griddle?
0: Iron griddle?
1: Yeah, it's for, like.
0: Yeah.
1: Like the.
0: No. Okay.
1: Okay.
0: Bad description. All right. Man, it's also National. It's also National Independent Beer Run Day today. So if,
1: I love that.
0: Yeah, I do too. Because again, it's like it's about the Texas beer.
1: Yes.
0: So if you. They got the Lone Star Beer Company here. Does Texas beer. So if you're on a beer run tomorrow, man, make sure you do all local stuff, man. Tap in on your local brewery and get down with that, all right? Mm-hmm. And I just reposted something about our station party that we had yesterday. The legendary Nanette Lee sent me this photo we took yesterday.
1: Man, did you like that, bro?
0: Man, we had a great time.
1: Man.
0: All right, so that's on my social media as well. Don't forget, you can find us online anytime. You can find me at Action Is On Magic. If you're on your social media, get at me, man.
1: Yeah, hey. My social media, what I tried to say, my TikTok at Throwdown Sam, my Facebook at Throwdown Sam, my Instagram is Sam Throwdown.
0: And we'll catch you online. Keep it right there. We got more of the vibe on the way for you. I'm Action.
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Your chance to go check out Bryson Tiller is coming. All you got to do is lock it in to win. But before we get to that, though, we got to say what's up to the Kansas of the Metroplex. Now's your time to shine. If you are celebrating a birthday,

0: there wasn't really anybody in the past that has passed away that I was like, I want to put them on the list.
1: Right.
0: I mean, there's a lot of people, but I was like, I don't want to put them on the list. Mm. All right, so all we got is people that are alive today.
1: Well, let's hear it.
0: It's a good list.
1: Okay.
0: All right, so celebrating a birthday today with you, Cancer, is Mr. One and Only Tom Cruise.
1: Yes.
0: Great guy.
1: He's one of my favorite actors.
0: Yeah, man.
1: Of all time.
0: And I'll go way back in the day to one of his first original movies that probably nobody even remembers it's him.
1: Let me hear it.
0: The Outsiders.
1: That was a scary movie?
0: No.
1: It wasn't scary? No. It wasn't a horror movie?
0: No.
1: Okay.
0: It was not a horror movie. The Outsiders with Tom Cruise was an all-star cast. It was all young actors just coming up, just getting started. Everybody in that movie ended up being a superstar.
1: Really?
0: Yeah. It's called The Outsiders.
1: You man, you've been doing your homework.
0: No, I knew that.
1: You just know the movie.
0: Yeah, okay. I just knew that movie. Right. Hey, I watch it. Outsiders. And Stevie Wonder did the soundtrack, the last song. Hmm. All right, so yo, check this out. And also celebrating the birthday today, Tony Award winner Andrea McDonald celebrating the birthday today.
1: Okay.
0: Happy birthday to her. The guy who really started all this mess.
1: Mess? What you mean by mess?
0: Julian Assange.
1: Oh.
0: He's the one that created WikiLeaks at first.
1: Uh-huh.
0: So he's the one that really opened up the jar of worms that started all this whole conspiracy kind of craziness that we said, I think. Just my opinion. But happy birthday to him.

It was a good movie, too. So what are the stars saying about cancer right now? All right. It says, life is not a zero-sum game, cancer, and other people don't have to fail in order for you to succeed. All right. It says, keep that fact in mind today and

0: if you help them to win.
1: So if you help someone,
0: yeah,
1: you'll be bigger.
0: Yeah, it's like you want to help, make you. Even if it's your enemy,
1: right?
0: If you help them out to win, uh-huh, you're going to win.
1: I like that.
0: I like it too.
1: I love it. That's some of my mom's saying.
0: Yeah, mine too. Uh-huh. You know what I'm saying? Yeah. Like, help them out anyway.
1: Yeah. Uh-huh.
0: I just helped my daughter out.
1: Oh, what you do? Give her some money?
0: No. But she wanted to go out party tonight.
1: Okay. Well, what, money?
0: Yeah, no, but she was like, Dad, can I go out party tonight? And I asked her to do something, and she didn't get it done. I let her go anyway.
1: Oh, so, look at your dad. Look at your soft-hearted dad.
0: If she's winning, I'm winning.
1: Yeah. Yeah, I got you now. Man, we got a heart for our daughters over there.
0: Yeah.
1: If it would have been our son, was like, no.
0: No.
1: Our daughter, yeah, just go ahead.
0: I

0: on these Bryson Tiller tickets are on the way out, all right?
1: Hey, check this out. I got some, I'm going to take it back a little bit, man.
0: Oh, nice.
1: I'm going to take it back a little bit. I got some Dr. Rog, Ushay, like,
0: funk
1: coming up in just a second. You know, I'm going to take it back a little bit.
0: Oh, we getting ready to get it in.
1: Yeah, we're about to get
0: it
1: in.
0: All right, now, so the vibe is real. You better keep it right there and party with two of the best in the Metroplex. I'm action.
1: I'm throw down Sam on Magic 94.5.
0: Y'all
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0: Y'all deserve an encore. Everybody listening right now, you deserve an encore. Thank you so much for having us on. Whatever you're doing, I hope you're doing it well. And always, thanks for doing it with us. It's the real sound of the DF Dub. It's Magic 94.5. I'm your man, Action.
1: I'm Throwdown Sam. Hey, check this out. I want to shout out to Zamia Paisley and Tanisha. That's from Aaron. Man, they got there listening in Funkytown, Fort Worth, man. My back in the day, Aaron homeboy, man. Thank you for listening. He listened every Friday night.
0: Appreciate y'all. Really, yeah. Though.
1: Uh-huh.
0: Thank you so much. And speaking of Funkytown, that's one of the spots on the list right now for things that are happening tomorrow for the 4th of July.
1: Oh, really?
0: Party!
1: Really?
0: Happy birthday, America!
1: You love to say that, right?
0: 250 years, man.
1: Man, 250 years.
0: We've come a long way, baby.
1: Yes.
0: All right, so this is where I typically hang out, actually.
1: Mm-hmm.
0: So I'm going to start off the list with Plano. Okay, so Plano's doing their All-American 4th of July tomorrow. It starts at 6 and goes till 10 o'clock. It's right there on the Collin College Spring Creek campus.
1: Mm.
0: Typically, that's the one I go to because it's close by my house. And then we don't actually have to go to Collin College. We can park like a couple of miles away, and,
1: yeah.
0: you can see all the fireworks.
1: Oh,
0: from
1: really?
0: There. Yeah, so you don't get caught up in traffic.
1: Oh, nice, nice.
0: All right, so shout out to the Plano people if you're going to that one. And McKinney. All right, so they got the Red, White, and Boom at McKinney tomorrow, the parade and the block party. It starts at 10 a.m. and goes till 2 downtown McKinney, Mactown. Get ready for that. If you're in the McKinney area, go ahead and party there with that one.
1: Hey, and 292 American Legion right there off of Ann Arbor and Marsalis. They got free food. Starts at the door open up at 5 o'clock. They got free food over there for the 4th of July, celebrating 250 years of America.
0: 250, baby.
1: 250.
0: And everybody in the Frisco area, Frisco Freedom Fest, the block party, it starts at 5 o'clock and goes till 10 at Raiders Field. That's a good one, too.
1: Mm-hmm.
0: Typically, I sneak over to that Frisco one, too, because Raiders Field, not too far from the Casa, too. So that's a good one. Hey, Funky Town, you already heard a spot. Here's another one, 4th of July. 5 o'clock, Trinity River, Panther Island. That thing, it goes off. Panther Island goes off. I'm telling you right now. If you're looking for a good spot, Panther Island is definitely it. D-Town, we got you. Clyde Warren Park right there. Celebration starts off at 7 o'clock, goes to 9:30. Clyde Warren Park, downtown Dallas, right there at the park.
1: Hey, can we say this? No gunfire tomorrow, y'all. Do not shoot up in the air.
0: Please,
1: because
0: don't.
1: That bullet does land somewhere.
0: Yeah.
1: Okay, please, no gunshots. Okay, go out and enjoy the festivities, should I say.
0: And actually, I got dogs. So don't be setting off fireworks anyway. Some people love to do it. I ain't got nothing to get you if you set off the fireworks. I don't. But I mean, if you got dogs, you already know. It rattles up the dogs, so you got to keep them calm.
1: I heard the 4th of July is the number one holiday to run off pets.
0: Yeah, it is.
1: It is?
0: Mm. Yeah, dogs. Yeah. My dogs go crazy.
1: Yeah.
0: All right, but anyway, whatever you do tomorrow, make sure you do it well and enjoy yourself. Be safe out there. Have yourself a great 250. Celebrate America. Celebrate how far we come and how long we got to go.
1: And no guns, y'all. Please, no guns. Fireworks. And please, not do it in the city.
0: Be safe, all right?
1: Safe,
0: hey, keep it right there. We got more of the vibe coming up in a hot second.
1: Uh-huh.
0: Promise you that, you guys. We are partying with you.
1: Yeah,
0: I'm Action.
1: I'm Throwdown Sam on Magic 94.5. 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

moving, man. Appreciate y'all partying with us. It's the real sound of the DF Dub. It's Magic 94.5. I'm your man, Action, holding it down with my good friend, Thorny Al Sam. And don't forget, we got a winning weekend going on here. If you want to win tickets, you go check out my man, Bryson Tiller, man. Keep your radio right there where you got it. We're going to bless you with those all weekend long. Before we

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2: Recently, I heard a sermon about the need to excavate before you're able to elevate. The sermon encouraged us to dig deep to remove bad habits, counterproductive decisions, destructive desires, and even a few dead memories, which will frequently haunt our decision-making powers. We were reminded that sustained elevation is dependent upon an unshakable foundation. If we are unsure about our elevation, more likely than not, it's because we are building upon an unstable foundation. And instead of shoring up our foundation through excavation, we just continue to build on insecure ground. So I want to leave you with this one thought today. It is not possible to elevate to your highest potential until you have first excavated an unreliable foundation.
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0: real sound of the DFW is Magic 94.5, home to Ricky Smiley in the morning. Come on, man, action and throw down sound. Friday night vibe, man. It could be the last one. We don't know.
1: Man, talking clip business. Clip business, what you said in that radio. I'm going to say clip business to what I'm about to say. You ate that shit, though, bro. Yeah. You ate that shit, bro. Like, come for on, real. Man. Hey, J-Rudd.
0: J-Rudd.
1: Business, bro.
0: Business, man.
1: Skip Cheatham, business.
0: Business. It's all business.
1: Business.
0: I just had to throw it up in there.
1: Yeah, you have to.
0: But, yo, I'm telling you, we don't know, but it could be the last hurrah for them.
1: It's the last Friday for a minute. We know.
0: For a minute.
1: Yeah, we know.
0: For a minute.
1: So you want to hear us on a Friday.
0: Find us.
1: Yeah.
0: Find us.
1: Find us.

0: few years, you really did.
1: And you know what? I want to shout out to all our listeners. I want to shout out to Miss Linda Carroll. Used to be at Bobby's Place at the door.
0: Thank you.
1: She used to win a lot of tickets here. She passed away, man, about, I'll say about 2 or 3 weeks ago.
0: Oh, man.
1: Much love to the family and everybody. Yeah, but much love. She listened to us religiously. I want to shout out to everybody that always listened to us on Friday nights. Thank y'all so much.
0: Appreciate you.
1: I'll be at Ritzy tomorrow in Funkytown, Fort Worth. So y'all come out and holler at your boy. Holler at your boy Ritzy in Funkytown, Fort Worth. And Sunday, I'll be at 292 American Legion right there off of Ann Arbor and Marsalis. And don't forget, tomorrow, they will have free food tomorrow.
0: Nice.
1: At 5 o'clock. That's off of Ann Arbor and Marsalis. American Legion, host 292. And I want to shout out to Nanette Lee.
0: Yes.
1: We'll be on Sunday fun day. Me and Nanette Lee at 12 noon. And my boy, my partner in crime, Mel the Mac, we will be doing Southern Soul from 5 to 7 live right here on Magic 94.

0: Bryce and Tiller tickets, all right?
1: Yeah.
0: Oh, man, had a good time.
1: Shout out to my...
0: hey, Meesh, what's up?
1: Yeah, shout out to my sister, Meesh, man.
0: All right, man. Hey, don't forget, man, whatever you do, make sure you always do it well. Yeah. And definitely thanks for doing it with us. We appreciate you, all right? Yes. I'm your man, Action.
1: I'm Throwdown Sam on Magic 94.5. I'll see you around later.
0: Hey, happy birthday, America.
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4: When you need somebody to help you, you want somebody with that dog in them. I'm talking about that dog in them. You ever hear the expression? Like you ain't got that dog in you. If you gotta fight, you better have a dog with you. If you gotta fight, you gotta have a dog with you. Gotta have top dog with you. He got that dog in him. And he gonna fight. He gonna fight to the end. And you know what he gonna try to do. He gonna try to

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5: May we please pause for a minute of prayer. Oh dear God, creator of the entire universe, we stop what we are doing to say thank you and to let you know that we appreciate having you in our lives. Because of our belief in you, God, our understanding of your greatness and your mercy, and most importantly, our witnessing of your awesome power and unlimited ability, we know that you can empower us to accomplish that which may appear impossible. You did not let the sea stop Moses. You parted the waters. You did not allow the wall to stop Joshua. You made the wall come tumbling down. You didn't allow the giant to stop David. And you didn't even allow death to stop Jesus, who we all know is still teaching as strong as ever. So all that we ask of you today, dear God, is to please help us to never forget that for with you, our God, nothing is impossible. Hallelujah and amen.
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15: When you need somebody to help you, you want somebody with that dog in them. I'm talking about that dog in them. You ever hear the expression? Like you ain't got that dog in you. If you gotta fight, you better have a dog with you. If you gotta fight, you gotta have a dog with you. Gotta have top dog with you. He got that dog in him. And he gonna fight. He gonna fight to the end. And you know what he gonna try to do.

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I'm bringing the Ricky Smiley Morning Show back to 97.9 The Beat. 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

I got so many DFW memories that helped create the Rick and Smiley Morning Show. 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
3: 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You ever hear the expression? Like you ain't got that dog in you. If you gotta fight, you better have a dog with you. If you gotta fight, you gotta have a dog with you. Gotta have Top Dog with you. 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He gonna fight to the end. And you know what he gonna try to do. 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

Hey, DFW, this is your boy Ricky Smiley, man, and I'm coming back to where it all started. 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
13: When you need somebody to help you, you want somebody with that dog in them. I'm talking about that dog in them. You ever hear the expression? 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If you gotta fight, you better have a dog with you. If you gotta fight, you gotta have a dog with you. Gotta have top dog with you. He got that dog in him. And he gonna fight. He gonna fight to the end. And you know what he gonna try to do.

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1: 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It's Ricky Smiley. Hope you're having a great weekend. 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

Have you heard the news? I'm bringing the Ricky Smiley Morning Show back to 97.9 The Beat. 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
2: 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So let's show some love to all local and national black-owned businesses, because when you spend money with the black-owned business, you are helping your community as well as helping yourself. The businesses for this week are
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Hey, DFW, this is your boy Ricky Smiley, man, and I'm coming back to where it all started. The Ricky Smiley Morning Show is coming back to 97.9 The Beat on Monday, July the 6th. Already.

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2: 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You ever hear the expression? Like you ain't got that dog in you. 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He got that dog in him, and he gonna fight. He gonna fight to the end. And you know what he gonna try to do.

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6: May we please pause for a minute of prayer. Oh dear God, creator of the entire universe, we stop what we are doing to say thank you and to let you know that we appreciate having you in our lives. Because of our belief in you, God, our understanding of your greatness and your mercy, and most importantly, our witnessing of your awesome power and unlimited ability, we know that you can empower us to accomplish that which may appear impossible. You did not let the sea stop Moses. You parted the waters. You did not allow the wall to stop Joshua. You made the wall come tumbling down. You didn't allow the giant to stop David. And you didn't even allow death to stop Jesus, who we all know is still teaching as strong as ever. So all that we ask of you today, dear God, is to please help us to never forget that for with you, our God, nothing is impossible. Hallelujah and amen.
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0: I got so many DFW memories that helped create the Rick and Smiley Morning Show. Starting Monday, I'm bringing it back to 97.9 The Beat. We about to act a fool with big laughs in the morning. Monday at 5 a.m.
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1: Hello and welcome to another edition of Discoveries in Health. I'm your host, Chris McKay, and I'm really glad you're with me today because today we're going to be talking about an issue that affects each and every one of us, and that's stress. And believe it or not, whether it's job stress, financial stress, family stress, or even the little things that we're told not to stress about, any form of stress takes a serious physical toll on your body. But don't worry, because there is something you can do about your stress. And joining me today on the phone is Dr. Michael Pincus. And Dr. Pincus is going to talk about stress and give us some great information on things that we can do to reduce or even eliminate the negative effects that daily stress has on our bodies. For those of you that may not know Dr. Pincus, he is a nationally recognized authority on natural and alternative health. He's worked with top Hollywood celebrities, professional and Olympic athletes, and he continues to be involved in the latest research into today's top health concerns. And Dr. Pincus, thanks so much for being with us today.
2: Thanks, Chris. Great to be with you.
1: So let's get right into this whole stress issue. You know, stress is such a normal part of our daily routine these days, but why should we all be concerned about it? And more specifically, what's going on in our bodies? And what are the warning signs that we should be looking for?
2: Well, you know, there's two ways to look at stress. One is what we call mental stress.
1: Uh-huh.
2: And the other is how stress affects your body. As a doctor, I'm more interested in how it affects your body.
1: Sure.
2: So the way stress affects the body is this. When a person's under stress, the body transposes the stress into tension.
1: Okay.
2: And your muscles end up contracting. And everyone feels that in their upper back and neck. You feel the tightness.
1: Right.
2: As a doctor, I'm more concerned about the muscles that you don't feel, such as the muscles in the arteries.
1: Oh, okay.
2: That tighten up. And the muscles, the heart is a giant muscle.
1: Oh, right.
2: And the muscles in and around your digestive tract.
1: Mm-hmm. Mm-hmm.
2: Because these are the things that are resulting in heart disease, digestive difficulties. And I want to talk a little bit in your show today about nutrition, because there are two nutrients that completely handle the body in terms of stress.
1: Okay.
2: Now, according to the research that I've been involved with, it's as simple as calcium and magnesium.
1: Calcium and magnesium.
2: Right.
1: Okay.
3: When you're deficient in calcium and magnesium, a lot of things can happen. Calcium, magnesium, for example, is needed in order to go to sleep at night. And how many people do you know that just don't sleep well? You wake up tired, your body hurts more, pretty soon it starts to wear you down, and pretty soon you get sick and you have a condition. But people are suffering from pain and osteoporosis and fibromyalgia and cramps in their legs and weird illnesses. So there's something wrong with this picture. And it has to do with not how much calcium someone's taking in their diet or how many calcium supplements or how many antacids you chew. It has to do with simple absorption. Is that calcium getting absorbed into your body?
1: With calcium being something to deal with stress, isn't calcium for building bones?
2: Well, yes. Okay.
1: Yeah.
2: And it does build your teeth. But you see, 1% of the calcium actually circulates in your blood.
3: So when that 1% starts to drop, it could affect your heart, your brain, your kidneys, your organs, and your body shuts down, actually dies.
1: Wow.
2: And so 1% of the calcium always has to be in your system. And there's two sources of calcium. One is in the diet.
1: Yeah.
2: And two is from the bones themselves.
1: The body will absorb it back from the bones if it needs it?
2: That's right.
1: I see.
2: And what you just discussed right now leads to one of the major causes of a condition that's affecting 25 million Americans right now, which is called osteoporosis.
1: Right.
2: Which is a weakening of the bone.
1: Now, and that's due to the body deriving the calcium from the bones instead of from nutrition.
2: Yep.
1: Okay.
2: And so what we have to do is we have to find a way to put calcium back in the diet. Now, you think that would be really easy.
1: Sure, just drink milk.
2: Just drink milk or, you know, eat a lot of green leafy vegetables and that sort of thing. But first of all, people don't do that.
1: Right.
2: And second of all, the quality of the calcium that comes from our diet has been decreasing in the last 50 years.
1: Really?
2: Yeah, because things like pasteurization, foods are irradiated, the calcium is leached from the soils,
3: and people are taking medications that block it. So
2: the actual calcium is not being absorbed in the body.
1: Okay.
2: And then you see people taking Tums and calcium supplements. You know, they buy at the health food store, drugstore.
1: Right, right.
2: But these calciums don't absorb in the body.
4: That's interesting.
2: For a couple of reasons. One, when you take an antacid that has the calcium in it, like a Tums, first of all, calcium does not absorb in the body unless it's in an acidic environment. But see, what happens when you take a Tums? It's an antacid.
4: Oh, okay.
2: So even if you're getting calcium in the antacid itself, it's not being absorbed.
4: I see, because it has to be in an acid environment for it to be absorbed.
2: Exactly.
4: Okay.
2: Now, we have a product called the CalMax formula.
3: My CalMax formula is natural,
2: and the difference is that
3: it's a powder. And what happens is you put in hot water, and you mix it up, and you drink it down. So it's in a liquid instead of a pill,
2: and it absorbs into your system.
4: Wow. So that solves that problem then.
2: Well, yeah, because when calcium and magnesium are in a liquid state, it absorbs 10 times better than in any other state.
4: Wow. 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Matter of fact, yes, I'm reading the can right now. It says a fast-absorbing calcium and magnesium beverage powder.
3: Well, it comes down to absorption. 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Are you on pain medications? Do you need sleeping pills? If the calcium and especially the magnesium is being absorbed, you're not going to suffer from all these things. My CalMax formula does absorb incredibly in the body. The thing is that when you take my CalMax formula, it's not like, well, will I feel better? 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I mean, this is really amazing.
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1: 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If you're just joining us, I've got Dr. Michael Pincus on the phone today, and we're talking about something that we're all too familiar with these days, and that's stress. 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And Dr. Pincus, you were talking earlier about calcium and magnesium and how we need these nutrients in our bodies to fight the effects of stress, and how your CalMax formula can help us in this battle against stress. I'd like to talk for a minute about how the magnesium factors in. I mean, I'm starting to understand about the calcium, but what does magnesium do?
2: Well, we're talking about stress, and we're talking about stress affects the body. And first of all, in order to function at all, your body needs magnesium. It's probably, of all the vitamins I could list, magnesium is probably the most important vitamin on the planet right now.
4: I've not heard a whole lot about magnesium. I mean, why is magnesium so important?
2: There's over 325 biochemical reactions that magnesium is involved with. It's almost like a hormone.
4: Wow.
2: And, for example, with low levels of magnesium, your heart won't beat.
4: Ooh.
2: Very important factor in life.
4: Yeah,
2: right?
4: Yeah, I would say so.
2: Yeah, in fact, let me just read a list of some of the conditions associated with magnesium deficiencies.
4: Okay.
2: You have attention deficit disorder, Alzheimer's, anxiety, asthma, autism, chronic fatigue syndrome, congestive heart disease, constipation, diabetes, fibromyalgia, high blood pressure, insomnia, migraine headaches, multiple sclerosis, muscle cramps, Parkinson's, osteoporosis, and the list just goes on and on and on.
4: And this is associated with a lack of magnesium in the body?
2: Simply a lack of magnesium.
4: Holy cow.
2: So it's nothing to really mess around with. Now what happens is this. You need the magnesium in your body in order for the calcium to be absorbed.
4: Oh, so it's a necessary thing in order to get the first component, which is calcium.
2: That's right. They work in combination with each other. Now, there's many more practical applications of this CalMax formula.
4: Mm-hmm.
2: First of all, like I said, you drink it, so it gets into your system.
4: Okay.
2: And one of the first things we use it for in our clinic is for people who are under a lot of stress and they can't sleep well at night. It works better than anything I've ever seen for people that have trouble sleeping.
4: Really?
2: Because it relaxes your body, and you actually feel the relaxation after you drink a cup of the CalMax formula.
4: Hmm. Interesting.
2: Now, the other thing that it's really, really good for are people who are in pain.
4: Okay.
2: And I have a whole bunch of stories to tell you and case studies of people actually taking the CalMax formula and getting rid of pain. And this is including arthritic type pain, fibromyalgia, which is a form of arthritis, back pain, muscle spasms, migraine headaches. There's a whole category of areas I'd like to discuss with you.
4: Wow, that's fantastic. Some of those things that you've named seem to be age-related or things that we experience as we grow older. Is there a link there?
2: Yeah, there's a vicious circle that I'd like to discuss. What happens is that when a person has a magnesium deficiency, specifically mm-hmm. magnesium, they don't absorb their foods well. And so they go into what we call malabsorption syndrome,
4: okay.
2: which millions and millions of Americans have. And it's not like you feel sick or, you know, this or that. You might be, over time, just starting to feel more tired and tired and tired.
4: Mm-hmm.
2: And that's just a real gradual overtime type of thing. And a lot of people justify that they're getting old and they just need more rest or whatever.
4: Right, that's what I would think.
2: Now what happens is that when you get less absorption, you actually increase the deficiency in your system of magnesium.
4: Wow.
2: And that starts to take the calcium out of the bones. You start getting bone loss. You start getting muscle loss because it also reduces the muscle mass. And pretty soon, before you know it, you are feeling old.
4: Yeah.
2: And your body's actually starting to manifest it.
4: Wow. All due to a simple lack of these nutrients.
2: Calcium, magnesium. Now, let me tell you, and it is simple. The problem in being a doctor and a researcher is how do you get this into the system? The formula we have, the CalMax formula, is so fantastic because it's in a powdered form. You take hot water and you put it in a cup, take a teaspoon of this powder and mix it in,
4: yeah.
2: And you drink this cup down.
4: That's great. Well,
2: the absorption rate is really incredible because it actually goes right into your bloodstream.
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2: And don't forget, Chris, I'm going to give away an extra free bottle of my CalMax formula to the first 100 callers, so it's really important for your listeners to pick up the phone and take advantage of that.
1: 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Well, if you're just joining us, I've got Dr. Michael Pincus on the phone today, and he's telling us about stress and how important it is to ensure that you've got the proper nutrients in your system, specifically calcium and magnesium, and how much of an impact that has on our overall health. So I guess one of the things that people should really be aware of is, because this isn't an instant thing that triggers you to say, oh, I'm sick, but, you know, instead happens gradually over time, it's very possible that people might not even be aware that there is a deficiency of calcium and magnesium in their body.
2: Well, that's the thing, is that deficiencies are not like, you know, a water main breaking where you have a real noticeable thing. Deficiencies
1: right.
2: are little drips, little leaks here and there. And so what we have is a cumulative effect where a person starts to go downhill just a little bit at a time.
1: Yeah.
2: To the point where they don't realize how bad they've actually gotten before it's too late.
4: Hmm. Dr. Pincus, you had mentioned insomnia. We talked about that a little bit. What about back pain?
2: Calcium magnesium is excellent for back pain because the calcium goes into the muscles.
4: Mm-hmm.
2: The magnesium actually helps the transmitters in the nerve. And when you take this CalMax formula, many times it will calm your back pain.
4: Wow.
2: I know I a couple years ago, I herniated a disc in my back.
4: Mm-hmm.
2: And I was trying everything, and I took out the CalMax formula. And I drank it, and I couldn't believe the difference. Within about a half hour, I was functional again.
4: Hmm.
2: Now, it wasn't completely gone, but I drank it over a 10-day period,
4: yeah.
2: and it completely alleviated the problem.
4: Now, what about heart disease?
2: Well, heart disease is something you have to watch out for, both dietarily and going down the genetic line.
4: Yeah.
2: And if anyone has any history of heart disease or you've even had bypass surgery, you should be on this CalMax formula. And I can't say that without enough emphasis, because it's something that will completely give you a new lease on life.
4: Isn't that amazing? We had talked about arthritis. What about joint pain?
2: Well, the arthritic joints really respond to this. And I recently gave a can of this to a lady who was suffering from fibromyalgia, where she was having pain in just about every joint in her body.
4: Mm-hmm.
2: It could be in her knee, it could be in her neck, it could be in her elbow. And I gave it to her 1 week, and I saw her the next week, and I swear, Chris, I did not recognize her.
4: Really?
2: Just as a lady that was 64 years old, and the first time I saw her, she looked like she was 84 years old, and the week later, She was bright. She had a beautiful smile. Her eyes were gleaming. And I honestly had to ask my wife who this lady was. And sure enough, she was the one who took a week of the formula, the CalMax formula. And she said she got a really good week of sleep for the first time in years.
4: Wow.
2: And that her pain was much better. And she ordered 3 more cans for me.
4: Wow.
2: And she was giving it out to her friends.
4: That's amazing.
2: And when I use this with the professional athletes, I'm a doctor for the U.S. Olympic team, and I had a number of athletes using this before their events so they could sleep well, and they'd wake up and their muscles were in real relaxed shape.
4: Wow. You really wouldn't think that such a small component of your normal diet can make such a profound impact over the way that you feel.
2: Well, see, what's happened, Chris, is that in the last 50 years, the American diet has greatly changed, and the nutrition has greatly changed.
4: Mm-hmm.
2: And add to that the medications. Many people are on blood pressure medications or anti-anxiety drugs or heart medications, and many of these things also block the absorption of calcium magnesium in the system.
4: Wow.
2: So the very drugs that are treating the conditions that your body is experiencing, because it's deficient in calcium magnesium, it's also blocking further absorption.
4: Isn't that something?
2: So it's really a rat race out
4: yeah,
2: there.
4: Yeah, it sounds like it's a vicious circle.
2: It sure is, and we're, you know, what are you going to do? So my formula is try the things that are simple first.
4: Yeah.
2: You have nothing to lose. This is not going to hurt you, put it that way.
4: Yeah.
2: You have nothing to lose.
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1: 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If you just tuned in, we're talking with Dr. Michael Pincus about stress and the negative effects that everyday stress has on your body, whether it's job stress, financial stress, family stress, any form of stress takes a serious physical toll on your body. And Dr. Pincus, you were talking about how your CalMax formula can help us in this battle against stress. And I guess this is something everyone should be aware of, whether you're 24 or 94.
2: Well, I've used it for many, many years as a younger person, and now as I'm aging as well, I use this, and it definitely helps me sleep better.
4: Mm-hmm.
2: It helps control the stress of the workaday world, and many people will just be amazed how this actually works.
3: Because our formula has a chemical reaction that occurs before you actually ingest it.
4: Mm-hmm.
3: CalMax is pre-dissolved. It doesn't get lodged in your system. And so what happens is that when people drink the Calmax, it's like an infusion into your body. It's like, whoa, it's like decompressing. And so people who are in pain, they take the Calmax, the calcium magnesium gets into the muscles, and it starts to relax it.
1: Dr. Pincus, you talked earlier about how stress affects your energy, and I'd like you to elaborate a little bit more on that subject, if you would. I mean, does stress really affect our energy levels?
3: Good question, because energy is like the biggest thing right now. Like people, chronic fatigue syndrome, PMS, and fibromyalgia, it's like wiping people out. And that's the key to low energy, is a lot of it's caused by pain, feeling old, your joints don't move well. This kind of wipes you out. It drains your energy, and then you get tired, and you go to sleep. Guess what? You don't sleep. Now, I'm telling you, like, common scenarios due to a lack of calcium and magnesium in your system. When you have the Calmax, and the first thing that happens, you take it 20 minutes before you go to bed, you get a good night's sleep, and you wake up feeling refreshed, and your energy comes back.
1: Is Calmax safe? 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
3: Calmax has never, ever been shown to interact poorly with any medication. Okay, it's 100% natural, it's safe, and you know, our formula doesn't contain sugar, which is in a lot of calcium products, wheat, soy, gluten, lactose, or anything that people are trying to avoid. Calmax doesn't have any of that. But you see, the point is that if you're a person who's a diabetic, you're on high blood pressure, you've had bypass surgery, guess what? You are deficient. You are deficient in the calcium and magnesium.
4: Dr. Pincus, unfortunately, we're about out of time. Any parting thoughts? I mean, who can really benefit from this?
2: Well, I wish we had more time, because this product, I'll tell you, if you're over the age of 35, you should definitely be taking the Calmax formula just daily on a preventative basis.
4: Yeah.
2: But if you're someone who's more of a senior citizen, or if you're someone who can't sleep well, or you're experiencing a lot of muscle cramps, a lot of aching in your body, this is an absolute. It's so simple, but it controls most every function in your whole body.
3: 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It's something that I urge you to try, because Calmax can help you.
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6: What is Cafe Mocha? Cafe Mocha is...

Playing spades and dominoes. Me and Yo-Yo got something you need to be up on. It's called What's the Hook? New music trivia game. Plus, of course, we got all the music for your cookout.

0: is open. We've got plenty of great products, including trivia games. I don't know about your family, Yo-Yo, but we love playing cards and dominoes and all the games out there. And there's a brand new one out that we're really excited about called What's the Hook? And joining us is the creator, Quentin Brooks. Welcome to Cafe Mocha, Quentin.
1: Thank you for having me. I really appreciate being on here today with you ladies.
2: Yes. So tell us about
0: the game.
2: What's the Hook?
1: Got you. Well, first of all, one of my favorite shows growing up, Jamie Foxx Show. You remember that?
0: Yeah.
1: It's all going to tie together in a minute, right? So remember that tall, light-skinned brother, Braxton? Okay,
0: yeah.
1: So he was known for his diction. He was known for the way that he talked. Ivy League educated. He always let everybody know that he was Ivy League educated. And the way that he talked, we might call that talking proper, right? You know, if you amongst your friends, you talking proper. Well, that was the idea behind the game. I'm sitting here listening to some music one day, and I thought to myself, for whatever reason, what would these lyrics to this song sound like if Braxton from Jamie Foxx Show was saying the lyrics? So I started to translate the lyrics to sound more formal, code switching, you know, on the lyrics. And then I said, man, you know, this would be a pretty cool idea for a music trivia game. Let's go with a couple softball test questions to see how we do on this. Let's start with a rap song from the early 90s rap. This was probably one of the first cards that I created, one of the first songs, because this song is so iconic. This is a rap song from the early 90s. What's the Hook? I'm gonna translate the lyrics. You give me what the real lyrics are. I must express that the current day has proven to be quite satisfactory. I must
0: today
1: express.
0: Today was a good day.
1: Today was a good day. Yep.
2: Look at you. I don't want to play with you.
1: Look, you sat there for a minute, like, and boom, it came to you, right? You start putting the words back into like common phrasing, and then there you go.
0: I'm Braxton's cousin.
1: Here's another rap song from the early 90s. What's the Hook? Currency dictates all aspects within my sphere.
0: Cash rules everything about me.
1: Cream,
0: dollar,
1: get
0: dollar
1: the
0: bill,
1: money. Dollar
2: look
1: bill,
2: at you,
1: y'all.
2: Angelique.
1: Yeah.
2: Really?
0: Make sure you check out the game. What's the Hook? It's at the Cafe Mocha Boutique, cafemochaboutique.com. We got more coming up. Come on.

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0: It's Cafe Mocha. We're talking to Quentin Brooks about his lovely game, What's the Hook? I'm having so much fun with it. Quentin, I can't wait to get mine.
1: Like
0: I said, this is going straight to the family, and we're going to have a good time with it. But I want to ask you, how do you get a game? I mean, I understand the idea. We all have ideas. But, I mean, did you have this crowdfunded? Did you, you know, how did this work?
1: You know, I have a really, really good friend, and she created a game. And, you know, I like you mentioned earlier about playing games at game nights and at cookouts and whatnot, Uno, all these things, they all started as ideas that somebody had. Somebody had an idea, and then they found a manufacturer. I had no idea about any of this, but a good friend of mine, Reese Colbert, she created a game, which was like a conversation starter game. Really, really fun game. It's called Am I Tripping? Fun conversation starter game. And I kind of saw her throughout her whole process of making her game. And so when my idea came, and I was like, this could be like a real game that you bring to game nights and stuff, I asked her. She helped me out with that. She follows y'all as well.
0: Yeah. Oh, nice. I want to go back, though, to when we were kids. Like, yeah. What was the family game? Ours was Yahtzee. Just, we had Sorry, we had Life, we had Monopoly, but the real deal was, we like Yahtzee. What was you guys?
1: It was probably Uno. It was probably Uno, which is, I think, the most widely played and purchased card game. I started doing research when I started creating a card game, Uno. But you know what the second highest grossing card game is called? Phase 10. And you know, Phase 10 was created by a black man from Detroit.
0: Wow.
1: Yeah.
0: Mom has Phase 10 and she's been trying to get me to play it forever.
1: I love Phase 10 as well.
0: Cool. Well, this is really exciting. Again, we are talking to Quentin Brooks. He's got a music trivia game called What's the Hook? 25% off at Cafe Mocha's boutique. And pretty much, I love it. I love it.
2: Yeah. Definitely a game I definitely play. This seems like a road trip for me.
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3: Go. It's Ricky Smiley's Weekend Jump Off.
4: Hey, welcome to the Ricky Smiley Weekend Jump Off. Hey, here's T.I. We'll let him know. It's

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1: It's Gary.
2: I want to hip you to the teeth.
1: It's Gary, baby.
3: Good morning, America. Yes, we're here with the one and only Grammy-winning artist, yeah. Mr. Tone.
4: Yes, sir.
3: Tone, how are you doing?
4: I'm doing well. I'm blessed. I'm just happy to be here, man.
3: Tone, how you won a Grammy already?
4: Just writing for Chris Brown.
3: Yeah.
4: Yeah, you're right, right. That's what'll
5: do it.
4: Yeah, yes. Won't he do it for real?
5: Which
4: God is good.
5: Was it for?
4: What song was it? Need a Friend off 11/11.
5: Okay.
4: Yes.
5: All
4: but
5: right.
4: I did plenty of songs with Chris.
5: Yeah.
4: I did Liquor. That was my first big
3: really?
4: Placement. And then
3: how you found him?
4: To be honest, so Jazz Prince introduced me to Chris Brown early on, 10 years ago almost. And I just pulled up on a studio session, and Chris was like, he was real cool and just like, what music you got? What
5: Y'all
4: you got working?
5: Vibing.
4: We was vibing right from the jump.
5: Yeah.
4: Played him a bunch of songs. Liquor was one of them.
5: Yeah.
4: The rest was history. That
5: Isn't
4: was
5: that
4: it.
5: Crazy? See, you know what this is to me, Gary? It's like you never... Like, Tone has his own songs, but you never know how they got there. And
4: right.
5: He's talking about Prince and in the studio and writing for Chris Brown. Like, people just think, oh, you just popped up on
4: the scene. Right. Don't know. It's
5: but
4: 15 years of work.
5: Right.
3: Yeah. I'm looking at him. He's just like a regular guy. He wrote some songs.
4: Yes, sir.
3: That is amazing.
4: Yeah.
5: You should have rolled up in here with your Grammy.
4: Put it right on the table. Right.
3: It's like those people that just put their Grammy on.
4: Right.
3: So, Tone, where are you originally from?
4: I'm from New Jersey.
5: New Jersey.
4: Yeah. Born and raised, grew up in the church, playing all instruments. My mama is, she's the choir director,
5: okay,
4: so you know she was hard on me.
5: Yeah.
4: She's like, you're flat, you're sharp, yeah, every
3: well,
4: day of my life.
3: Proud now,
4: right, sure. absolutely.
3: So, you know, this is a question I've been wanting to ask.
4: Yeah.
3: I just, how do you write music?
4: To be honest,
3: how
5: does it start?
4: God just gives me the ideas, and I know a lot of people, a lot of people talk about it, like Michael would say that, Prince would say that, but it's a real thing. It's like sometimes melodies will just hit you. You might be out, shot, whatever you're doing,
5: and
4: it just hits you, and you're like, oh my God, this is special, it's divine. So
5: that's definitely a gift from God right
4: there.
5: It's just coming to you like
4: that. And that's just how it happens. And also, too, just looking at life and watching all the experiences, too, because you can write songs from all different points of view. So.
5: Yeah.
3: Really?
4: Yeah.
3: And I mean, but like what? Like how? Just tell me something.
4: To be honest, we could talk about this album, right? So this album, my debut album, The Edge is out now, so go stream it.
3: The Edge is out. It's going to be
4: out
3: on the rules, too. He's going to be on the Ricky Smiley
4: crew. Yes, sir.
3: Yeah, for sure.
4: But on this album, I had a song called Fly, which was my first number one on Billboard, too, on R&B. And the song is my whole journey. It's about, you know, being in this industry for a long time, but people not allowing me to be me.
5: Mm-hmm.
4: You know, there's a lot that I have to offer. I love funk. I love soul. Like, I grew up on that type of music, so I was never able to really put that out for the fans. So this song, Fly, in particular, is about the struggles, about being free, you know, having freedom to just be yourself. And that was a strong standpoint for me. So just the fact that connected to the crowd is just like divine timing.
5: Yeah, it's beautiful.
4: Yep.
3: So the One Voyage crew is definitely going to be waiting for a Tone then, honey.
4: Yes.
3: We want to hear the edge.
4: Oh, yeah. No, I'm going to tear it up.
5: Now, okay, so we were talking off the mic. Tone said this is going to be his first cruise.
4: Yes.
5: We're going to have a blast.
4: Yep, we will.
5: We're going to have a blast.
4: For sure.
5: We're going to be on the stage doing your thing. Like, what are you looking forward to with this cruise since it's going to be your first?
4: You know what? I'm just looking forward to being out on the sea. Now, don't get me wrong. I don't watch too many movies. You know what I'm saying?
5: The movies ain't real.
4: I don't watch all of them. I don't watch the Titanic. I don't watch all of them.
5: No, it ain't real.
4: It ain't real?
5: Let me tell you what this is about to be.
4: Uh-huh.
5: It's about to be a family reunion
4: on
5: a ship.
4: Yeah, no, that part I'm looking forward to.
5: You know what I'm
4: saying?
5: Yes. It's about to be your cousins, your aunties, your best friend.
4: Yeah.
5: We're going to be cruising through there.
4: Absolutely.
5: Vibing to
4: Absolutely.
5: Some good music.
4: Yeah, I can't wait.
5: That's what
4: I can't
5: it's
4: wait.
5: Be. Don't
4: Absolutely.
5: Listen to that Titanic.
4: Right.
5: No.
4: Don't mess it up.
5: Right, Gary? It's a vibe.
3: I mean... Tone, if you don't like the cruise, just stay in your bed.
4: the whole time, right.
3: Lock up in your
4: cabin. Till I got to perform, and that's it. Right.
5: So we knock on the door.
4: Right. Come on, it's
5: come
4: time.
5: On
4: right, right.
5: You'll be out
4: no, it's going to be amazing. Yeah.
5: So
4: I can't wait.
3: So tell us what's next for Tone besides the cruise and what else?
4: You know, some more shows. I'm working on a tour. I'm about to make a huge announcement soon. And Pageant Stage is the next single off the album. So it's starting to get pushed on the radio. My friend heard it for the first time last night.
5: Yeah.
4: They FaceTimed me on the radio.
5: Yeah.
4: Fly is on the radio heavy and heavy rotation.
5: Yeah, very heavy.
4: Yeah. But Pageant Stage is like, I'm like, oh, that's on the radio now? So I'm happy. I'm excited.
3: I'm just proud of you. And it's nice to meet you.
4: Yes, sir.
3: And good luck to you and your endeavors.
4: Thank you.
3: And hopefully, prayerfully, you know, Tone be the biggest star, honey, in the sky.
4: Come on, I appreciate that. I received that.
3: Yeah,
4: thank you. Thank
3: him.
4: You.
5: Go
4: yeah.
5: on and pack your little Hoochie Daddy shorts yep. for the cruise.
4: Hoochie Daddy shorts.
5: We
4: crazy.
5: Gonna see you on the boat.
4: Right, right, absolutely. Right, right, right. You're right, right. You know what I'm saying? Can't be at no, no, no, no.
5: Thank
4: y'all ain't gonna catch me tripping.
5: Thank
4: yeah,
5: you.
4: Yeah, yeah, yeah, yeah,
3: yeah. I'm ashy. That's your natural skin color.
4: So I'm living
3: color.
4: Life, right?
3: That's your natural skin color. Ashy. The hell with what's her name? Just did a story say that, honey. She wouldn't marry an ashy man.
5: So who I'm said that?
3: Portia.
5: Keep going. Here, keep going. Go on past that. Go on past that.
3: So, Tony, is there anything else you need to tell the people and let the people know how they can follow you?
4: Listen, TONESTITH on everything, on all the DSPs, on all the social media platforms. Tone Stiff. That's it.
3: Well, Tone, thanks again for stopping by, and Merry
4: Thank
3: Christmas.
4: Merry Christmas. Yep.
5: We'll see you in October.
4: Yes,
5: on the
4: yes, yes, yes, absolutely.
3: Live at the BET Awards, and I'm Gary with the T.
5: I'm Nia Noel.
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3: E-L-G-S-E-S. Eagles!
4: It's time for Gary's Word of the Week.
3: And you know this, man.
5: Listen, it's time to expand your vocabulary with the Word of the Week. And Gary, please don't embarrass us. We just appreciate everything you do. We love your drip that you show every week on the internet. You are shutting Beyonce's internet down. And, you know, what is your word? How will you be expanding your vocabulary this week, helping us expand our vocabulary? Can't even get it together.
6: That's all right, Jesus.
7: Yes, Ricky. I mean, honey, I have another fabulous word for the weekend. Hell, it's easy. I mean, this week's word is lump in essence.
8: No, it's not.
7: Lump in essence.
8: No, it's not.
7: L-U-M, lump. N-I-I-N, essence.
8: Look at the phonetic breakdown of it, Gary.
5: The phonetic. Google phonetic.
7: Yeah, what is phonetic?
9: I mean, I've done this for him so many times.
5: Yeah, phonetic breakdown.
7: Yeah.
5: We understand breakdown, but what's phonetic?
9: You understand phonetic is like when you, how a word sounds when it's spoken, not necessarily how it's spelled. Like, it's spelled like it's luminescence,
8: so
9: right?
8: Look at it. Look at the breakdown.
9: But it's how it sounds when it's spoken.
7: Okay, so it's not luminescence. Loom. S-ence.
8: Pull it all together.
7: Loom in essence.
8: There you go.
9: Yay.
7: Loom in essence.
5: Oh, damn, that quick. But you know what happened?
8: Simple word.
5: When you go down to phonetic, when you Google, it seemed like when you Google phonetic, that kind of pulled it all together for him.
9: I think it helped.
5: We learned that. Now we learned two words.
7: Yes, phonetic and.
5: Yeah, the meaning of phonetic. And when she broke what phonetic means down, then you pulled it together. Say it again.
7: The phonetic or the word?
5: You already got it.
7: It's loom, but it's spelled lump in essence.
8: No, but it's pronounced. Loom.
7: But it's pronounced loom?
8: Yeah, you can pronounce you either in either way. You can loom.
5: Bring your mic up. Say it again, Kay.
8: Yeah, you can pronounce the U sound is it can be hard or soft.
7: Oh, right. Really?
8: Yeah. The hard U is loom.
10: Don't you say
8: the
10: nothing
8: soft
10: nasty.
8: U is
10: don't say nothing nasty, Gary. So look on your face.
11: Say what?
10: It can be hard or soft. Keep going, Gary. Keep going. Keep going. Keep going, Gary.
9: Escapes me.
10: Definition, Gary. Definition.
7: Okay. Oh, the definition is emission of light by a substance or person that can also be referred to as a glow or radiance.
5: Okay. Now use it in a sentence.
7: The absolute luminescence of my aura when doing my daily drip walk video is a throwback to the fabulous high fashion runway fairies of the disco era.
9: Fairies.
10: Wow.
5: All right, that's good, Gary. Congratulations. You heard it right here. The word of the week. You did good. What's the word of the week again, Gary?
7: Luminescence.
5: Luminescence. Now, see if you can add that to our conversation in this week and just try to use the word. We're just trying to help you, y'all. 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

0: All right, Rick Smiley Morning Show. It's time to play Battle of the Sexes. And we got Shannon from Cincinnati, Ohio. This is us on 100.3. Hey, what up, Shannon? How you doing?
1: What's up?
0: Hey, we're so happy to have you this morning. Then we got my man Bo from Columbus, Georgia. What up, Bo?
2: What's going on? What's going on?
0: Listening on K92.7. Hey, y'all good this morning?
1: Yeah.
2: Yes, sir.
0: All right, it is time to play Battle of the Sexes, and let me give you some advice. If you do not know the answer, just go ahead and say pass. Don't sit there and try to think and tick all your seconds off the clock, okay?
1: All right.
0: All right, here we go. All right, Shannon, we're going to go first, okay?
1: All right.
0: All right, here we go. Start the clock. What is the Cole Hand Company most known for making?
1: Pass.
0: Shoes. What animal is the Izod logo?
1: Alligator.
0: Yes. The pimp character Goldie was the star of this 1973 classic black film.
1: I can't think.
0: That's the Mac. On HBO show Hard Knocks, which pro sport training camp is featured?
1: I ain't watching it. I'll pass.
0: NFL football. What popular car line was announced this week to be discontinued?
1: Oh.
0: The one the drug dealers drive in.
1: Oh, shoot.
0: Dodge Charger. Porsche automobiles are built in what country?
1: Oh, okay.
0: What state is Jack Daniel's whiskey made?
1: Tennessee.
0: Yep. How many volts are there in a standard car battery? Damn. That's good. That's okay. You got two. You can win with two.
3: Okay.
0: All right, Brett. Right.
3: You ready, Bo?
2: Yes. Let's get it.
3: All right, let's go. How often does a leap year occur?
2: Every 2 years?
3: Nope, every 4 years. What generation is someone if they were born in 2026?
2: Millennium.
3: Nope, Generation Beta. What luxury handbag is considered a better financial investment than gold?
2: A Birkin?
3: Yep. What do you call giving birth to five babies at once?
2: I don't know that one, man. I don't know.
3: That's quintuplets. Which R&B legend sang the classic soul song, I Feel Good All Over?
2: Dionne Warwick?
3: Nope, that would be Stephanie Mills.
0: Mm.
3: How many continents are there?
2: 12.
0: That's a lot of them.
3: That would be seven. It's seven. What degrees in Fahrenheit is considered freezing?
2: Zero. Below
3: 32. Which actress played Denise Huxtable on The Cosby Show?
2: Lisa Bonet.
0: That's it. He got it right.
4: It's a tie.
3: It's a tie.
0: All right, Shannon, this is for you. What position did the brothers Peyton and Eli Manning play in the NFL? What positions they played?
1: Quarterback.
0: Yep. Go, Brett.
3: Who was the first woman ever be inducted into the Rock and Roll Hall of Fame?
2: Whitney Houston.
3: Nope, Aretha Franklin.
0: Damn! Aren't you won by one? Special K, when did she win?
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4: A two-pack of Irish Spring Bath Soap because you want to smell like dryer sheets. There you go. And finally, you got a portable screwdriver with not one, not two, but three heads. A small Phillips head, a large Phillips head, and a slot head.
0: No flats.
4: Yeah, it's a lot of heads. No one screwdriver. No flat heads. And it's all yours for winning Battle of the Sexes on the Ricky Smiley Morning Show. And, sir, because you played such a valiant battle, you got a $25 gift card to the Wax House Men's Spa.
0: There you go, Bo.
4: The sign out front says, come get manscaped. We wax it all, your chest, your back, your legs, and your butt.
0: There you go, Bo.
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2: 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And our next guest is performing. Listen, ladies and gentlemen, he needs no intro. He's a singer, songwriter, and producer. He also a pioneer of the new jack swing. Ladies and gentlemen, the iconic, the one and only, Keith Sweat. What up, man?
3: What up, baby? Woo! What up?
2: Hey, man, we
3: love that introduction, man.
2: Yes, sir.
3: You know what I'm saying? Made me feel good about myself. Man. You know what I'm saying? Early in the morning.
4: Come on, man. You know who you is.
5: Come on, now.
2: Man, I'm looking forward to seeing you on the cruise, man. But for somebody who has never seen you perform live like you did at that wedding, of course, hey, let everybody know what kind of show that they can expect and why should they come on this cruise.
3: Because I'm Keith Sweat, man. And I got hit after hit,
5: yes.
3: after hit.
5: That is no lie. Absolutely. You got to hit some of the greatest love songs of our time from songs like Naked, Last Forever.
3: Singing, girl. And I might like, have to do another duet with you.
2: That's one right there. Yes, sir. Ooh, that one right there.
5: I give all my love to you. How deep is your love? And nobody. What's your favorite Keith Sweat song, Keith Sweat?
3: All of them.
5: Because I know you got stories. When you made There's a Right and a Wrong Way to Love Somebody,
2: yes, sir.
5: What was on your mind?
3: I wanted to get some money.
5: You done made baby-making songs, and you talking about you wanted to...
3: I mean, you know...
5: I bet you was in love with somebody.
3: Yeah, I think so.
5: Okay.
3: Yeah. It was a long time ago.
5: It was.
3: I think it was about this young lady who cheated on me.
5: So I
3: got her back.
5: You had to get her back.
3: Once the album hit, you know what I'm saying? It was like, okay.
5: Her loss.
3: You could have been riding with me.
5: You could have been right here.
6: You
5: fumbled the bag.
6: Okay. So I know we're going to see you on the One Voyage cruise, but you're also on tour right now, the R&B Lovers Tour with Joe, Drew Hill, Ginuwine, and Cut Close. Now, those are all, you know, artists that we loved back in the day and still love. But how do you feel about the state of R&B music today?
3: I mean, it's different. I mean, it's not, you know, there's no foreplay in the music, you know.
5: Come on, foreplay.
3: It's just different, you know. Back in them times, you know, Joe was, you know, his sound was what his sound was. Mine was what mine was. I'm not mad at the younger generation. It's just that, you know, now they sampling a lot of stuff, you know, so I'm just saying we just really had to make music back in them days. We didn't do a whole lot of samples.
5: Originals.
4: Had a lot of soul to it. Had a lot of you and your music,
3: definitely.
4: Not just production.
7: Yes, indeed, man. Key, I'm going to tell you something, man. Listen, you one of them artists that I will be in my car by myself. And this ain't even no man law situation.
2: Wait a minute. Hold on, man.
7: This ain't what you're doing by yourself, bro.
3: You're going a little too far now because I hear my songs. You're in your car by yourself.
7: I'm just saying, man. Like, of course, you listen to Keith Sweat with your lady and everything. But even if your song come on and I'm riding down the road, man, I still crank that thing up, man, because it's like. Your music is like, it take you back.
5: It's nostalgic.
7: It's nostalgic.
5: Yes.
7: That's the word right there, man. And we talked about songs like, hey, Dave, can you give us a little bit real fast, man? Because we talk about this.
5: Oh.
7: That's right. When this come on, Keith.
2: Yes, sir.
7: Come on, man.
6: You gotta close your eyes when this come on.
5: Eyes closed.
7: Come on, man.
4: You riding in the car with your homeboy, you can't listen.
2: Yeah.
6: Slow dancing by yourself.
4: Two years together, can't listen.
2: Oh, my God.
7: For real, man. But, Keith, did it ever bother you when you had people saying that you beg on your songs too much? Now, did that stuff ever bother you?
3: No, I mean, because everybody that, I think every great artist had, you know, a name attached to him. You know, Teddy Pendergrass had a name attached to him.
2: Yeah.
3: Ella Bird had a name attached to him. So everybody had, they called Teddy Pendergrass a teddy bear. They call, you know, so everybody had names attached to them, so they called me the bagger. I'm still bagging, but I'm on headlining shows.
5: Come on now.
4: Come on.
3: 25 years, 30 years later, I'm still headlining.
5: You headline.
4: So that bagging worked, huh?
3: Yeah, that bagging worked. I tell a lot of people they should have been bagging like me.
5: I know that's right.
3: They
8: because a lot of people, you know what I'm saying?
4: Yes. Sitting at home every weekend.
8: And then when I'm on tour, I say, fellas, make some noise. I say, y'all still hating.
5: Yeah. That's all right. Yeah. The ladies coming to see you, baby. Yeah. Right.
2: Hey, man, now, you know, I love a good candle, and I heard that you have a line of luxury candles. Tell us about the candles by Keith, because I'm about to order right now, like, seriously.
8: Yeah, well, make it like my candles are named after every song of mine.
5: I love it.
8: And now, Make It Last Forever is a scent. Mm. Twisted is a scent. Nobody's a scent. It's named after every song. I got Freak Me. Every song I've written.
5: That's a great idea.
8: Written or sung, you know, there's a scent behind every candle. Yeah.
2: How could I get the candles?
5: Yeah, because we love candles up in here.
2: Absolutely, you know, they, like, for real.
8: And you can go to keysweat.com or they'll give you a set, Candles by Keith.
6: Okay, yeah. So the internet is talking about it. We want to know, who should we be crediting for creating the new Jack Swing? Should it be you or should it be Teddy Riley?
8: I mean, like I'm going to say it just like this. We both got together at a time when nobody knew who neither one of us was. Okay. For those that know, I wrote Don't Stop in Love 100% me. I got my deal on Don't Stop in Love. I had a deal. And then when they gave me the album deal, I went and got Teddy. And I told Teddy, I said, man, we can do, let's work together because we knew each other from back in the day, you know. So knowing he was a phenomenal keyboard player and he was dope, you know, because he did rap beats. I said, if we just mix the hip hop with the R&B, we'd come up with a whole nother sound.
6: Right.
8: And basically that's what happened. So, you know, I'm always say we did it together. Without me, there wouldn't have been a him, and without him, there wouldn't have been a me.
6: All right.
8: A lot of people think that we did more than one album together. We only did that first album together.
6: Wow.
8: You know what I'm saying? A lot of people think he's behind. I give all my love to you. Keep it coming, all that stuff. No, that was me. You know what I'm saying?
6: Right.
8: So basically for that, you know, it allowed us to go on and have the careers we have, and I wouldn't take that back for the world because, like I said, he's dope at what he does.
6: Absolutely.
8: Producing, I mean, amazing. At 16, he was a genius.
6: Right.
8: And he still is, if you ask me. You know what I'm saying? So basically, like I said, the songs you have or you hear today on that first album would have never happened if we just didn't put our heads together and
5: didn't link up together.
8: And link together. So, I mean, we both created the sound. But I don't
5: brag about it.
8: I don't sit out there talking about I did.
5: But as long as the checks come in.
2: Right. We have more with Keith Sweat.

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0: 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Keith Sweat is in the building, and you can catch him on the One Voyage Cruise with us in October. 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Hey, Keith, so I heard before music. Now, you used to work on Wall Street.
1: Yeah, I used to work in Four World Trade Center on Wall Street.
2: Wow.
1: In commodities, Payne Webber. That's where I started at. You know, it was funny because when I did I Wanted, they used to come up to the stock market to get an autograph. I say, hey, y'all can't be up here.
2: Wow. Oh, my gosh. Wow.
1: You know, so, you know, and when they came and said, when the album actually hit, they told me I had to leave. I said, nah, I'll take a leave of absence. I'm still on a leave of absence.
2: Okay.
3: 40 years later.
1: I'm still on a leave of absence. I see too many one-hit wonders.
2: Oh, that's right.
3: Your key card still work up the office. Huh?
1: Yeah.
2: Okay. So we talked about, you know, New Jack Swing and some of these songs that you've written and so much that you've done. But do you feel like you got your flowers, you received your flowers? Because it's crazy. You never even won a Soul Train Award, a Grammy, a BET Award.
1: Well,
2: what the?
1: What Paxton Baker did was gave me a Lifetime Achievement Award on the second run of the Soul Train Awards, right?
2: Okay.
1: But I won American Music Award. Mm-hmm. I learned in the game there's a lot of politics involved in award winning. Mm. And when I realized that, I used to be upset about it. But when I realized there were politics involved and it really wasn't the people's choice type of situation,
2: I didn't
1: care about it as much.
2: Yep.
1: You know what I'm saying? Because when I feel like I got to kiss somebody behind to get an award.
2: Absolutely.
1: And even though I deserved it, I'm not doing all that, you
2: okay.
1: know. So, you know, you can keep your award, and you know what I'm saying? And
2: I'm
1: going to go
2: ahead.
1: And I'm going to do me, and I'm going to still head
0: right.
1: and go get that money.
2: Come on,
3: man. I mean, because you're a living legend, man. You're the people's champ. Keith Sweat is who we're talking to right now. Two-part question. Where you from originally?
1: Harlem, New York.
3: Harlem, New York.
0: Oh, wow. Okay.
3: Now, let me ask you this. If you could delete one relationship mistake from your past, and I think we could all kind of think of this question. If you could delete one relationship mistake from your past, what would that be?
1: I've deleted a few. I've learned as I got older, everybody's not supposed to go at the place at the same time. You know, my blessings may not be for somebody else's blessings, and somebody will block you from getting your blessings if you keep them tagging on and hanging on to you.
2: I know that's right.
3: Grown man thinking right now.
2: Grown man.
3: Come on now. When you get to be a grown man, you look at things different.
0: So let's get into the lightning round real quick. I'm going to ask you a question, and you tell us the first thing that comes to mind. Toxic love or boring love?
1: Toxic.
0: Okay. Who won your verses battle? You or Bobby Brown?
1: Bobby's my man. You know what? I'm going to say B.
0: Okay. All right. Single. The ladies want to know, single or in a relationship?
1: Half and half. Almost there.
3: Working on it.
0: Favorite hip hop song?
1: LL Cool J. Need Love.
0: Yes, sir. Okay. All right. Favorite ballad of all time?
1: Luther.
0: Okay.
1: House
0: which
1: of
0: one?
1: Home.
0: Okay, yeah, absolutely.
2: Yeah.
0: Spades or dominoes?
1: Spades.
0: All right. In your grits, sugar or salt?
1: Salt.
0: All right, there it is. Hey, y'all, we talking to the icon himself, Keith Sweat. He will be performing on the One Voyage 2026. What do you look forward to most about the cruise?
1: I look forward to performing the most. You know, I know I'm going to have a good time. You know, the people, the energy.
0: And this virgin, Keith, this virgin, the resilient lady. A brand new ship, a ship only like 2.5 years old.
1: And her name is what?
0: Resilient Lady.
1: And you said it's virgin.
0: It's virgin cruise ship.
1: I thought you said, is she the virgin?
0: No.
1: The ship is a virgin?
2: She ain't that resilient if she is.
1: You can't get no resilient in that, baby.
0: Because y'all know we're going to stay up all night because we're going to be broadcasting live from the ship. And listen, man, you got to come back by. We appreciate everything. 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So, Keith, man, let everybody know how they can follow you, man. We love you and appreciate you.
1: Hey, yeah, just KeithSweat.com, Instagram, you know, Keith Sweat. Just, you know, call the brat. She know how to reach me.
2: I do. I want to thank you again for singing at my wedding. Everybody was so happy. I was so happy. Thank you so much. You came through in the clutch, and you
0: sure
2: showed
0: did.
2: Up and showed out, and you just made my day so special, and I will never forget that.
1: Thank
2: love
1: you, baby.
2: You,
1: you know, we go back way, way back. I had to say, Man, right. And you called me like, I need you. I said, I'm there.
2: And he did.
0: And man, listen, make sure y'all book your cabin today, onevoyagecruise.com. onevoyagecruise.com. Ladies and gentlemen, y'all give it up and keep sweat.
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7: Yo, what's up, y'all? 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

0: can't be fixed. Hey, we got the one and only in the building, ladies and gentlemen. 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The one and only Rita Brent, y'all.
1: Rita!
0: What up, Rita?
2: What's up? Good morning. How y'all feeling? Y'all good?
0: Man, we good. Congratulations on your tour with Sid.
2: Thank you. It went well. I'm going to tell you now, you got to bring it with them folks up north. Detroit, listen, you can't get up there being funny. They'll look at you like you're crazy.
0: Yeah, was y'all at the Fox?
2: Nah, we did the Sound in Detroit.
3: And then
2: the Soundboard.
3: Great room.
2: Ooh. Yeah. It's real intimate.
3: Yeah.
2: I got some laughs. They were like, ha ha. All right, next joke. I was like,
3: Detroit don't play no games.
0: At all. Yeah,
2: but afterwards, they were on it.
0: Yeah. What's Detroit, Detroit and Chicago is really, really particular about their comedy.
3: Yes, sir.
0: You better come with it in Detroit.
3: Don't come
0: and
3: on that stage.
0: At all. Be prepared.
2: Very diverse crowds too, which I appreciate. So, you know, having jokes that fit everybody, that was good. That was fun too. So, yeah. So I'll say this though. We do need Jesus to fix something very particular. I don't know if y'all have been seeing a lot of the black churches been going viral on the internet because every other clip is a pastor asking for $50,000, $60,000, and it's just cringy. I'm not used to this. Like, I'm old school. Back in the day, we used to do benevolent offering, church building fund, and that was it. But that ain't how they getting down anymore. So let's hear a few of these clips, because it's sounding crazy.
4: But Lord said, I want to make a multi-millionaire out of someone, but they have to sow $10,000. He said, and they have to do that within 90 seconds. If you're going to do it, get it now, write the check. If you do this, God said, I'm going to make you a multi-millionaire.
5: Ask it all church members bring a copy of your tax return so that I can review it. I'm going to put a stop to some of y'all paying in my face during tithes and offerings on Sunday morning.
6: I am speaking in this season to people to sow their possessions. Jesus required the apostles to give up houses and lands and to sow that into the ministry so that they could go full time with him. People lay their possessions at the apostles' feet. That means if you got houses that you can give away, cars, lands, stocks, gold, silver, collectibles, you have four houses, give away one to the ministry.
0: Ooh, oh, man.
2: That's crazy.
7: Wait a minute.
0: Yeah,
2: it's crazy.
0: They want taxes. Bring your tax returns to the church.
2: Houses, land,
0: your house.
7: Give away a
2: goats,
7: house.
0: Silver, gold.
3: $10
2: horses.
3: That plate and keep it moving.
7: No, yeah. They said $10,000 if you want to be a multi. Yeah.
2: In 90 seconds. Yeah. Now, I don't know if y'all noticed, but statistically, women tithe and give more than men. So it means that there's only one way to fix all of this. Like, the men got to step up and hold the women accountable, just like Mr. Biggs did in that Contagious video. Okay? All right, let's hear it.
0: Yeah.

0: shady. Trust me, baby. He ain't the one. Yeah.
1: Not Rance Allen.
0: That nigga crazy. Be having sad babies and drinking rum.
2: The rhyme. Yeah.
3: Man, gotta step up.
1: Boy, that's funny. That is hilarious.
3: Stop the women.
1: Hey, Riddle, let everybody know how they can come and find that video and get that song.
3: All right, it's all over social media. I already uploaded the video. Rita Brent Comedy on all my social media. That's RitaBrent Comedy. I'm playing Mr. Big and Shantae Moore.
1: There it is. Hey, Rita Brent, y'all. Oh. Bring us by the morning show.

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9: Listen, man, y'all need to book your cameras right now so you can hang out with our next guest. Listen, not only do we party and have a good time, but we got one of our most anointed praise and worship leaders. I'm so excited. Cannot wait to see this Grammy Award winning singer and songwriter perform live. Ladies and gentlemen, please welcome Ja'Kalen Carr.
10: Hello.
9: Ja'Kalen, how you doing?
10: I'm excellent. How are you?
9: I'm good. Blessed and highly favored. Listen, when I tell you I'm so excited for the cruise, I already know that you're going to bring the house down.
10: Yes, I'm excited. And it's actually my first cruise, too, by the way.
9: Are you serious?
10: Yeah.
11: When I tell you I'm so excited for the cruise, I already know you're getting ready to bring the house down. Are you ready for the cruise? And let us know a little bit about, give us a little taste what you're going to do.
10: Yeah, I'm ready. I mean, we're going to have a good time. As y'all said, lots of praise and worship, all the things.
11: Come on now.
10: And I love people. I love the fact that we'll be up close and personal,
11: yeah,
10: you know, with these people and just give them a lot of inspiration. I mean, it's just so much going on. So to be there to encourage them on a cruise too at the same time, I think it's gonna be great. So we're gonna shout, all the things, you know?
11: All the things.
10: Yes.
12: So Ja'Kalen, so when you're getting ready, honey, to pack for the cruise, so tell me this. So what are some of the things that's gonna make sure that you're gonna make sure that you're gonna pack?
10: Well, my dancing shoes, mm-hmm. I gotta pack those. Lots of comfortable clothes.
12: But you know, Ja'Kalen, I'm gonna tell you, last year was my first cruise. That was my first. It was really nice. It was really nice.
11: The motion.
12: I mean, the motion, exactly.
10: The motion,
12: and
10: yes.
12: I went out on that balcony, honey. I mean, you put me on that
10: balcony. I know that was a lot for you.
12: Oh, that was a lot for me, though, baby. But it was really nice. It was. So you have a good time.
10: Okay. I'm excited. I'm looking forward to it.
11: But look, T.I. is also performing on the cruise. Mm-hmm. Will you be in the audience for that show?
10: I'm tickled.
11: Hey, you know somebody's gonna make the gospel song.
12: I was just going to say
11: that. Lord Jesus, let him know.
13: Okay, you've been stacking up so many wins lately. What is one thing that happened this year, one accomplishment, that made you stop and say, oh, wow, God really did that?
10: I would probably say my first number one from my album, Don't Faint. The album is Ja'Kalen and the Legends, and we're working on number two now.
13: Oh, wow. Congratulations.
10: Thank you.
9: And what is something that God told you in private that later showed up publicly in your life?
10: Ooh, that's a good question. I would probably say that it is okay for me to pray for myself, because so many times you put others, you know, before you. And for me, it happens naturally because I just love praying for people. And so when I started prioritizing also what Ja'Kayla needs, it's like everything that I've ever desired, he started to bring it to pass, from my career, personal life, all of the things.
11: That's what's up. Speaking of personal life, you're also a businesswoman. Mm-hmm. Tell us about some of your other business ventures. And did you really release your own baby doll last year?
10: I did, yes.
11: Okay, okay.
10: Yes, yes. And we're working on the new one, the Ja'Kayla and Card doll. I released it. It's something that I've always wanted to do ever since I was a little girl.
11: Yeah.
10: And, we had been working on it for a good while. And
11: okay,
10: then we released it. Thank you so much. Released it in November.
11: Okay.
10: Yep. Mm-hmm.
12: I'm about to give me a baby doll.
13: Where can we get it? Where can
12: we get it? With the
11: baby,
12: doll,
11: we gotta change his outfit.
10: Yes.
12: So, Ja'Kayla, so what's the most difficult lesson that success has taught you?
10: Business is business. You know, so many times you can get it confused, especially when you're working with people that you know personally, and you're a people's person. And sometimes you can allow that to get in the middle of the business. No, business is business, and personal is personal. We'll go out to eat later.
12: Okay.
11: That's true.
9: Hey, we're so happy, and thank you so much for coming on this morning, putting up with us with our crazy selves.
10: You're absolutely welcome. I always love being here. You guys give me the laugh that I need for the day.
12: Yes, Lord.
9: And you make sure you keep us lifted up in prayer. I'm going to do this quick lightning round. These are just some real simple questions that we can have some fun with. So what is your most played non-gospel song right now?
10: It's this country song called In Case You Didn't Know.
9: Okay.
10: I forgot who it's by, but yeah, that's the name
9: of it. What celebrity that you would love to hang out with?
10: Ciara.
9: Okay, cool.
10: Yeah. Mm-hmm.
9: Favorite movie?
10: Favorite movie?
9: Yep.
10: Sister Act.
9: Okay.
13: Oh, yeah.
10: Mm-hmm.
9: Favorite
10: Either
9: Bible
10: one.
9: Verse and why?
10: Psalm 84. No good thing will he withhold from them who walk uprightly. I understand that every single time and every season of my life that I desire something or anything of that sort is never off limits, because I know where I stand with God.
9: Mm. Favorite comfort food?
10: Comfort food. Give me some fried chicken. Some mac and cheese and yams, because they go together. You can't have one without the other.
11: Right.
9: They do. They really go together, like
11: yes.
9: For real.
11: All right. We go together.
9: Yes, favorite gospel song of all time?
10: Of all time.
11: Ooh, that got to be hard.
10: I would say my favorite gospel song right now, and I'm not being biased, but for real, it's I Break off of my latest album.
11: I know that's right. You better talk about it.
10: Yes.
9: So listen, now, this is a real big debate. So when you're eating your grits in the morning, are you doing sugar or are you doing butter and salt?
10: I'm doing butter, sugar, and salt.
9: Come on.
11: Yes.
9: Come on.
11: Yes.
10: And on a good day, a little sharp cheddar cheese.
11: Come on. All, yes.
9: All
11: of them together is amazing.
9: Putting sugar on y'all grits. Y'all are not real Christians. And Fred Hammond.
11: She's doing all of them together.
9: And the rest of y'all need to repent. Y'all
10: that
9: need to
10: part.
9: Repent.
10: And right rice. That goes for rice and grits.
11: And grits. It gives it the best flavor.
13: You don't like sugar on your
11: girl, no. You put sugar, salt, and pepper.
10: Yes.
12: No, you put salt and pepper.
11: Those all go together.
12: And butter.
9: Y'all make sure y'all book your cabin right now. You don't want to miss Ja'Kayla and Card live on the One Voice Cruise, man. 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Ja'Kayla, we love you, we appreciate you, and we cannot wait to see all the incredible things God has in store for you next. And if somebody needs to be encouraged this morning, what would you tell them?
10: I would encourage them to move forward. It's possible for your body to be out of something, but your mind and your spirit is still there. You understand that you deserve life, you deserve happiness, you deserve peace, and you can't really have that in full if you're still focusing on the past. So I would encourage you to push forward and know that there's so much better for you. You owe it to yourself.
9: Absolutely. And let everybody know how you can be reached.
10: You can follow me on all social media at Ja'Kayla and Carr, J-E-K-A-L-Y-N-C-A-R-R.
9: There it is. We love you. And y'all give it up and show your love one more time for Jacqueline Carr.

0: Hey, I hope y'all have a great weekend. 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

0: it is time to present yet another diploma from D.O. School of Real Good Book Learning. Who we have on the phone?
1: Hey, this is Tim from Yonkers, New York.
0: Hey, Tim. So, thank you for calling in. You're staying at home. You good?
1: I am sheltered.
2: Oh, that's a lot.
0: All that in one place?
3: At your house?
1: Hold on.
0: Right. I want to come in. No. Nobody comes in here.
3: I don't trust me.
1: I get bars on the door like we used to have back in the 80s
0: right.
1: in Chicago.
2: Oh, wow. Right. You're not playing.
0: Man, you move from Chicago to Yonkers, or you going the wrong direction? Jesus Christ. All right, Skip. Tell Tim how the game works.
4: All right, Tim. We're trying to make sure you are a graduate of DL School of Real Good Book Learning. So what I'm going to do is give you a word that you're going to have to use in a sentence. After you use it, Jasmine will use it and DL will use it, and we see how it plays out. You ready to hear today's word?
0: Why don't you move your gloves off? Take your glove off in the house, Tim.
1: I took my mask off, DL. Let me get my gloves off.
0: He does not trust himself.
4: He knows where he's been. I like, stop it. Let's go.
0: Okay.
3: Or maybe
1: right,
3: not.
1: Stop that.
4: All right. Today's word is Shatalin. Shatalin. I need you to use Shatalin in a sentence.
1: Shatalin. Man, I promise you, man, I am not Shatalin that girl. I promise I'm not Shatalin that girl. Yeah.
0: Now say it with your mask off this time.
4: All right. Jasmine. Shatalin.
2: Shatalin. Ooh, Jason Whitlock can eat a whole lot of Shatalin at one sitting.
0: No, that's Chitterlin. Not the same thing.
4: Close. Shatalin.
0: I'm in a Shatalin type of mood.
4: Okay. All right. You all are wrong. All right. Shatalin is.
1: Shatalin. Shocker.
2: Tim said shocker.
4: Shatalin is a woman in charge of a large house. Like LaDonna is the Shatalin.
0: Well,
2: Jason, why could eat it? He could eat that.
0: Well, Tim said he wasn't Shatalin that woman.
2: That woman. And Jason Whitlock could eat a whole trough of Shatalin.
0: Yes, so
4: like you I said, you're all wrong. I mean,
2: fine.
4: Well, that's Shatalin of a doubt. But that's okay, Tim. You don't have to be right to achieve a diploma from DL School of Real Book Learning. We will make sure you get your diploma.
0: We help it out.
4: We will make sure you
2: get it.
1: Do I get to walk with my mask and gloves on? I get to walk across the
0: stage? Yeah, well.
3: On Zoom.
0: Not outside. I appreciate that you would risk your life to come get your diploma, but it's not necessary. Yeah. We'll
2: email
0: it to you.
2: We'll send it to you.
0: Thank you, man.
1: I'll take that.
2: Thanks, Tim.
0: Thank you, man. Thank you. Be careful out there, T. I'm sure you are.
1: It's been a blessing. Oh, yeah, absolutely.
0: Take care. Be careful, man. God bless.
1: Oh, thank you. All right, bye-bye.
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0: some of the funniest comedians. Some you know, some you don't. Welcome to the stage, the one and only Ryan Davis.
1: If I'm being honest, I don't really like dating women with children. And it's not because they have children, it's just I don't live up to the standard they set for the man that they want. Women with children say things that make no sense to me. They say things like, Ryan, I want you to love my child as if they're your own. How can I love a who calls me Mr. Davis like I love my children? It don't make sense. It doesn't. See, I love my children to death. Literally, I will give my life if that means that my children will live on. You think... You see how I don't even have to finish that for a lot of y'all? That's a hell of an ask. That is a hell of an ask. You want me to give my life for a friend of a friend? This is a ridiculous ask. And I know some people not on board. I'm not giving you the right example, so let me give you a better example, okay? Let's say I'm out, right? And it's her kid, me, and my kid. And for some reason, a gunman comes out of nowhere. And he's like, look, I don't want any money, but one of you gotta die. Guess who's about to get shot? Now, if you're a politically correct person, your first thought is, Ryan, you gotta die. You gotta take this bullet to save these children. I disagree. And I only disagree based on the standard she set. She said, I am to love her children as if they're my own, which means she's supposed to love mine as if they're hers, which means we are a family and we make decisions based on what's best for the family. If we're a family, how the f- me dying is the best situation for the family? If you my woman, you don't even work. I'm rich. I pay all the bills. If I die, y'all are homeless. And I know some of y'all are like, nah, there's life insurance. I don't have life insurance. I'm taking this money with me, baby. You don't get to live the life that I made for me after I'm gone. To the streets you go. That is, everybody is f***ed up. If I die, I think there's a better decision. I mean, all situations are sad. Every decision is a bad decision. But there's a way that more people can win. And I think I know what it is. And if I ask you why, you only got one answer, and it's the answer y'all been taught, because of political correctness. Ryan, you're older. You've lived your life. Well, I believe because I've lived longer, I've proven that I deserve to be here a lot more than this kid has. What has he contributed? I give back to my community. I'm a role model. I take care of my kids. And before this little was getting shot, and he is getting shot, I was trying to take care of somebody else's kid. I'm an amazing person, top tier, if you ask me. And even though I made all these points, I still see the faces. It's a few of you looking at me, shaking your head like, Ryan, I can't get on board. No matter what you say, I'll never feel good about you letting an innocent child die just so you can go on with your life and live it however you want to live it. And I tell you this, you have a right to feel that way, and I'll never argue with you. But at the end of the day, my body. My choice.
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0: job. She goes, why would I work? Why would I work? You're my job. Why would I need a job? And not to, look at all the lazy ass women in my life. I want her to work because I want her to have a hobby. Because when a woman don't work, she just sit at home and think of stuff she want to do. Now, we should role play. Baby, what do you mean? We should role play. Like, we should meet someone. Like, you should meet me somewhere and pretend like you don't know me and pick me up. Okay, and I say, oh, all right, baby, we'll role play. Let's meet at a bar. And I'ma pretend like you just came from work. And then we're going to have dinner and you're going to pay because you just got a check from work. And then we leave the restaurant and go home early so you can go to bed because you got to go to work. That ain't no fantasy. That's my damn fantasy. Now it is time for the bootleg movie review with Alebo, the bootleg warrior.
1: I'm the salam, Nianani. Olam, they say. Uh-oh. DL, my home brother.
0: What's that, Alebo?
1: Father's Day has passed it. Juneteenth has passed it. But before we go on, I would like to acknowledge a few unsung heroes of the first Juneteenth. When Patrick D. Johnson heard of his late found freedom, he ran out of the outhouse and relieved himself in the big house. I'm serious. And of course, the Assassin Attorney, who became the first Miss Juneteenth. I must be honest, dear, my home brother. I understand she wasn't a very attractive woman. You know she was a field worker. So when the judges saw her, they didn't know whether to score her or saddle her. Uh-oh. When she looked into the mirror, her reflection ducked. It is said when she was married, she didn't jump the broom. She rolled it. I'm serious. Today's review has nothing to do with Mrs. Juneteenth, but it is about a very strong black woman. The show is Tyler D. Perry's She the People, starring Terry Duval. This is Tyler Perry's latest series, and it is not on BET. I'm serious. He has so many shows on this channel, it should be called TET. Tyler Entertainment Television. I'm serious. This is a six-part series on the Netflix. And in the show, Terry tries to shine in politics as Mississippi's first black lieutenant governor. She has to manage her crazy family and overcome a boss who's stuck in the past. And when I say boss, I mean the governor is a boss. He's stuck so far in the past, he thinks the only thing that should be integrated is coffee and milk. I'm serious. It is a very funny series, but I must say, for a show taking place in 20 and year 25, it makes Mississippi look like it's in the 70s or 80s. As I say, Terry Devon is a warrior and does a great job. I would make her my next Simsy. I'm serious. I give this series 4 handbags, and I will add something for my LGBT and the Cure friends since it is their month. My latest soft drink, Brokeback Mountain Dew. Just do the do. I'm serious. This is Alebo, your hacking warrior, with the Stream Hacking Movie Review. Hamne selam nianane. Stay safe and healthy. Hamne.
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0: Why do you think Color Purple is not doing well? And let's be clear, I think Oprah's been spectacular for the culture and women, black women in general, but her movie choices, I ain't trusted her in a movie since Beloved. Let me just tell you that. That's
1: Oh, you got a point there.
0: Touch me on the inside part. I'm like, that's it. I gotta go. That's it. That's it. Just tell me your 10 favorite things. I can't watch this no more.
2: Over the weekend with Reese Witherspoon making a drink out of the snow that was on the ground, people said it was too dangerous. You shouldn't be eating the snow. Turns out snow is not dangerous. They say you can eat it as long as it is the top layer that is fluffy and white and furthest from the ground.
0: Yeah. Let me tell you, but stay away from yellow snow.
2: Yeah, stay away from that.
1: Whatever you do.
0: This tastes like asparagus.
3: I just want to say happy birthday to my best friend and life partner, LaMonica, one of my favorite Las. Happy birthday, dear.
0: I love you, June, but you always bring a little more estrogen. We don't need all that. We got enough from Jasmine.
3: I didn't cry. You usually cry on yours.
0: Oh! I believe it. Yeah. Queen Latifah said the message. Go, who you calling a baby?
2: Breathing pure oxygen for 90 minutes a day can be as effective as Viagra for treating impotence.
0: Yeah, sure, I bet.
2: Yeah. With none of the side effects, by the way.
0: I bet. The erectile dysfunction drugs were experimental heart medication.
2: Yes.
0: Correct. It was to improve the blood flow to the heart. That's why you shouldn't be mad at athletes for performance enhancing drugs when every dude I know over 60 used one, so stop it.
2: I mean,
0: that ain't your real bad average, baby boy. We have more of the D.L. Hughley Show Weekend Edition coming right up. Y'all hang on.
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0: Yeah.
1: Could go.
0: People were talking about 50 Cent looking good, slimming down. Have you seen him lately?
2: Yeah.
0: You know what he said the secret to his weight loss is?
2: What?
0: Abstinence.
3: Or maybe not going to the candy shop.
0: Yeah, he stopped going to the candy shop, if you know what I mean. And he said it actually helps him stay focused. And, you know, he said, I think everybody should try it. He looks good, though.
4: That usually burns calories if you're doing it right. So I don't know what's... Now that he's looking good, he's going to be going back to the candy shop.
5: I don't know. D.L. Hughley is the greatest babysitter. He is a regular kinder care.
3: That's kind of weird references. That's weird.
5: Well, take it for how you know, whatever.
3: That's a little weird reference. But I think it's beyond debate that I am the greatest babysitter who ever existed.
0: Who's doing the debating?
5: Yeah.
3: I mean,
6: better than Mary Poppins?
3: Easy.
6: Oh my God. No. You could fly.
3: Every time Steph got up, she took the umbrella and flew off. I never did that. Welcome to the very first day of Black History Month.
0: Yes.
3: Right. Oh, it's over already.
0: Pay attention.
5: It's a leap year. It's going to last a little longer this year.
3: Yeah. What do you do for Black History Month, Daddy?
0: Try to learn more history.
5: Look in Texas, Florida.
3: I'm telling you, at one point, it was illegal for slaves to learn. Now it's illegal to learn about slaves. It's
6: Wow.
3: It's an amazing thing.
0: Nicki Minaj.
3: What is with her?
0: I don't know.
3: She is etched out of place in history. She's dope. She's great at what she does. Megan Thee Stallion been bit through enough. We ain't going to be mean to each other now.
0: I know.
3: Man, let me tell you something. If it's me, I'll be mean. I bet you what? I ain't saying nothing about your husband and your brother. You know what you'll never hear at Nicki Minaj's house? Sleepover. That'll never happen. I bet you what? You never had a Girl Scout meeting over there. Yeah. The next child you have is going to have to be 1,000 feet away from your husband. Yeah. Ain't that something?
7: 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Hughley Show.
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to come in. This is how you want to come in. You feel me? It's the real sound on the DFW. It's Magic 94.5, home to Ricky Smiley in the morning. What's going on? Happy birthday, America! It's your man Action tapping in for my girl Vita Loco on the winning weekend. We're going to keep your radio right there because I'm going to give you all the details coming up in a hot second. So you keep it right there. You already know what's up. It's Magic 94.5.

karaoke I did. I just went a little karaoke, not a lot of karaoke, though. It's a real sound that a DF dub is Magic 94.5, home to Ricky Smiley in the morning. And don't forget, Ricky is picking up stakes, man, moving down the hallway. So make sure you tap in on Monday and catch him right there. Ain't nothing going to change except for, you know, just that dial. Because the show's going to be the same. It's going to be just as good as ever. All right, so it's your man Action holding it down for my girl Vita Loca. Thank you so much for having us on. And again, hope you are enjoying the celebration.

0: But let me give you an inside track right now, right? You're like, Action, I ain't got time to wait on you. I got things to do. It's 4th of July. I got parties to get to, food to cook. But this is what you got to do, all right? Go to our website right now. It's Magic, MAJIC945.com. Click on that thing right now, and the tickets are right there. They are free, and they are for you. Click to win, man. Get it in right there. Right there on the current contest tab. Click that thing and you got it. All right. Got some Jill Scott on the way. Can't wait to touch that. And some Denise Williams too. Ooh, a classic from her. Come on, man. You better keep it right there. I got you. Happy 4th of July. 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

classic, right? Turn it up just a little bit. Just a little bit. Say it. It's a real sound that a DFW is Magic 94.5. Holding the Ricky Smiley in the morning. She made action holding it down for my girl Vita Loca. And you know what? We get ready to come outside next week, and I'm going to give you all the details on where you can hang out with us. Your favorite station coming up in a hot second. You keep it right there. It's Magic 94.5.

right there. Food, drinks, fun, games, man. We gonna get it in. They gonna have the soccer out there too. Come on, man. FIFA's in full effect right now. So if you wanna have fun with us, go to the website right now, magic945.com. 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

Speaking of tripping. Hey, I got a trip I got to tell you about. 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

0: thanks for inviting me to the barbecue, but you see I'm bringing the goods too, right? I got the flavor for the situation. Surreal sound of the DFW is Magic 94.5, home to Ricky Smiley in the morning. It's your man Action holding it down for my girl Vita Loca. Hope you're having a great, great Saturday and a great 4th of July. And I'm going to give a special shout out before I move on to all the veterans out there. I'm a vet myself, man, and you know, 4th of July for us, it's a little something more special. Not a lot of us choose to put on the uniform, but those that do, man, I appreciate your service and thank you for everything that you've done for this country for over 250 years because we've always put that sacrifice first. All right, so I appreciate you and the families that go with that. All right, so and you know what could be a good little getaway for y'all, the whole situation? Go on a cruise, man. I'm telling you right now, this One Voyage cruise is going to be so much fun. You got two of the funniest guys on the planet that are going to be doing their thing right there. Ricky Smiley, D.L. Hughley. And then you got a Southern Soul situation. Like all the stuff that you hear with Mel the Mac, my friend Throwdown Sam on a Sunday. Man, you're going to get that on a cruise 24/7. It's going to be nice, man. Go to onevoyagecruise.com. Use that code DFW right now. Get in where you fit in. Real quickly, get the family involved, man. You deserve a vacation, man. Take one. All right? Keep it right there. You know I got more on the way for you. Let's see. I got some, man, Kalani Fodder. Man, she killed it at the BET, too, as well, right? Some Flowetry on the way next as well. So you keep your radio right there. And, again, happy birthday, America. 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

I got so many DFW memories that helped create the Rick and Smiley Morning Show. Starting Monday, I'm bringing it back to 97.9 The Beat. We about to act a fool with big laughs in the morning. Monday at 5 a.m.

of Janet. It's the real sound of the DFW. It's Magic 94.5, home of Ricky Smiley in the morning, man. Hope you're having a great, great Saturday with your man Action. Holding it down for my girl, Vita Loca. And you want to keep it right there because I got your VIP all-access pass coming up in a second. It's Magic 94.5.

Flex, what's up, man? Go ahead, cue the music. 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You already know what time it is, man. It is time for me to get on out there, live it on up, and live my best life. It is.

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20: 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It was a beautiful day. 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
3: 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I cook out, then I pass out. Bottoms up!
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0: Magic 94.5, I can't believe we are still dealing with racism. This day, this time, can't believe it. Anyway, they try to be sneaky with it sometimes too. Hidden racism, that's the worst. We got somebody here to uncover that hidden racism, Jamal Kingsley, the Militant Man.
1: Hello, my brothers and sisters. This is Jamal Kingsley, the Militant Man. Here to expose racism hidden in our everyday lives. Why is it for the 4th of July holiday, we get fireworks, barbecue, days off of work with pay, even parades. But on Juneteenth, all we get is to try to explain to white people what it all means. Think about it, my brother. And why is it people are afraid of the dark when we all know it's when you see the white light you realize you're dying? Think about it, my brother. And why is it? I was watching a movie, and the hero had to defuse a bomb to save the world. He was faced with a dilemma. Does he cut the red wire, or does he cut the blue wire? But there was a white wire right there, and he didn't even consider cutting that one. Is it because you think the only way to keep the world from blowing up is to cut the colors? Think about it, my brother. This is Jamal Kingsley, the Militant Man. And until next time, stay woke and think about it, my brother.
0: You hang on. 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

0: First it was Rick James, Mary Jane. Then in 95 it was D'Angelo Brown Sugar. Shout out to everybody who's gassing it up right now. Yo, you hang on. We've got a monumental birthday celebration coming up in just a few. You keep it here. 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
4: Recently, I heard a sermon about the need to excavate before you're able to elevate. 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If we are unsure about our elevation, more likely than not, it's because we are building upon an unstable foundation. And instead of shoring up our foundation through excavation, we just continue to build on insecure ground. 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It is not possible to elevate to your highest potential until you have first excavated an unreliable foundation.
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Magic 94.5, I'm Skip Seed. You're on my day party every Saturday afternoon. This is what we do. Happy 4th of July weekend. I know there's some people still popping off fireworks. Stop shooting guns in the air. It's dangerous and stupid. All right, let me get back to it. Yesterday, 25 years ago, one of

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0: Magic 94.5, I'm Skip Tiedemann, and today is the birthday of a member of one of the greatest hip-hop groups of all time. Born July 5th, 1969, Robert Fitzgerald Diggs. He was named after two people from the Kennedy family, Robert and John Kennedy. But we know him as RZA from the Wu-Tang Clan. Happy birthday, RZA. Here's my favorite Wu-Tang song. The RZA produced this one, too.
1: 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You ready?
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0: gang. Shout out to my dude, Raekwon, the chef. He now lives in the Dallas area. What's up? He's a real one, too. 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My day party continues right here on Magic 94.5.
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11: 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Like you ain't got that dog in you. If you got to fight, you better have a dog with you. If you gotta fight, you gotta have a dog with you. Gotta have top dog with you. He got that dog in him. And he gonna fight. He gonna fight to the end. And you know what he gonna try to do.

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0: 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We got you. Around town with Throwdown. My man Throwdown Sam, what's happening?
1: For sure, Skip. Appreciate you, homie. Hey, everybody, listen up. 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No cap. 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

0: Berry. Then at least this Sunday and every Sunday from 11 a.m. to 12 noon with me, the legendary DJ Throwdown Sam, produced by Mad Scientist. 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That's going to wrap it up for me with Around Town. I'm Throwdown Sam. I see you tonight at Club Rissy in Funky Town for work. And Sunday at the American Legion 292 in Dallas. Thank you, Mad Scientist, for producing.
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0: Magic 94.5, I'm Skip Cheatham. 4th of July weekend in full motion. I know you filling up on that ribs and the brisket and that chicken, all that, man. Yo, if something is not quite right with your barbecue, maybe you need a new barbecue sauce.
1: Yo, this is Q-Tip. I may have left my wallet in El Segundo, but I picked up something else. A banging barbecue rib recipe. It's the new barbecue tip sauce.
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14: 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You ever hear the expression? 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If you gotta fight, you better have a dog with you. If you gotta fight, you gotta have a dog with you. Gotta have top dog with you. 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And he gonna fight. He gonna fight to the end. And you know what he gonna try to do.

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0: is what we're doing, okay? This is how we're getting down. This is how we're going to do these things. This is how it's going to happen for you and yours, okay? We got so much music to do. We got so many things to do. So many happenings happening that you can't go anywhere else, okay? We're going to celebrate the 4th right here. 250 years, the biggest block party in the world. The whole country's involved. 50. Okay, I got, what do I have for you? I have some tickets coming up for you. And also, coming up, I got a surprise for you. Because the holiday weekend, got a little surprise for you. I'm going to tell you about all of those things, all of them. All you got to do is stay here. It's magic.
1: Did you know that 83% of workers globally are struggling with burnout? 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That can look like setting boundaries or speaking up when workloads become too much. Platforms like Black Health 365 help you recognize the signs and take action. 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
3: Recently, I heard a sermon about the need to excavate before you're able to elevate. The sermon encouraged us to dig deep to remove bad habits, counterproductive decisions, destructive desires, and even a few dead memories, which will frequently haunt our decision-making powers. We were reminded that sustained elevation is dependent upon an unshakable foundation. If we are unsure about our elevation, more likely than not, it's because we are building upon an unstable foundation. And instead of shoring up our foundation through excavation, we just continue to build on insecure ground. So I want to leave you with this one thought today. It is not possible to elevate to your highest potential until you have first excavated an unreliable foundation.
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12: When you need somebody to help you, you want somebody with that dog in them. I'm talking about that dog in them. You ever hear the expression? Like you ain't got that dog in you. If you gotta fight, you better have a dog with you. If you gotta fight, you gotta have a dog with you. Gotta have top dog with you. He got that dog in him. And he gonna fight. He gonna fight to the end. And you know what he gonna try to do.

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